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Thank you to our supporters, Roland and Auntie Monica in Knysna, the Hornley Clinic, Lamco Service Station in Hornley, Mark Bosman, Denise at Karma House in Toast, Rumpton, from Bill and Ingrid at Toast, Rumpton Hall, the PPC Church in Plettenberg Bay with Sister Essie and Pastor Jonas, the Skalzerheim Hotel in Uniondale, and the friendly help and support of our Carpe Diem volunteers. 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On Thursday, 23 July 2026, in Kalidsdor at Royal Heights at 6 a.m. and at Nunsi Saflaki at 12 o'clock. On Friday, 24 July 2026, in George at Highway Fisheries and Nelson Mandela Boulevard at 6 a.m. and at the Pick-a-Pay parking area in Pakkelsdorp from 12 o'clock. Come spend time with Sebastian, Corey, Ma Sara, Auntie Molly, Blanche Benjamin, the young NJ and the Carpe Diem teams and share a warm cup of soup and bread in the best evening music. Eden FM and Power Trade, because we care.

Alright, a very good morning and welcome back. The time is just after 6 o'clock to be precise. It is 10 minutes past the hour of 6 o'clock. A very good morning to you in the Southern Cape. If you just joined us, welcome, welcome, welcome. It is The Breakfast Show. Rise and shine, Sebastian's my name. And I'm going to be with you up until 9 o'clock this morning. Ja, hartelijk goeiemorgen. 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

The Eden FM Power Trade Weekly Superdrive team has finished the second week in Knysna, Plett, Toast Rumpton and Uniondale. Thank you to our supporters, Roland and Auntie Monica in Knysna, the Hornley Clinic, Lamco Service Station in Hornley, Mark Bosman, Denise at Karma House in Toast Rumpton, from Bill and Ingrid at Toast Rumpton Hall, the PPC Church in Plettenberg Bay with Sister Essie and Pastor Jonas, the Skalterheim Hotel in Uniondale, and the friendly help and support of our Carpe Diem volunteers. We are now on our way with the support of Norsup, Power Trade, ReadyPack, Sasco, Imbo, We Buy Cars, Jam Clothing, Easy Care, Leboa Gas, Martin Funerals and Megalink to the Klenkeroer, Kamerland and George areas. On Thursday 23 July 2026 in Kalidsdor at Royal Heights at 6 a.m. and at Nunsi Saflaki at 12 o'clock. On Friday 24 July 2026 in George at Highway Fisheries and Nelson Mandela Boulevard at 6 a.m. and at the Pick-a-Pay parking area in Pakkelsdorp from 12 o'clock. Come spend time with Sebastian, Corey, Ma Sara, Auntie Molly, Blanche Benjamin, the young NJ and the Carpe Diem teams and share a warm cup of soup and bread in the best evening music. 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

0: 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My mom loved lemon trees, so at her memorial, we planted her ashes with the seed of a lemon tree. 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
7: Hartelijke goeiedag, rugby liefhebbers van die Zuid-Kaap. 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Jou stem en die paradijs.

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Enjoy live interviews, great music, competitions, and all the excitement as it happens. 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Thursday, 23rd July, 9 a.m. to 12 noon from the Garden Route Mall. 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

0: Nou ja, welkom terug. 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Kom ons sluit aan. Yes, let's join the team. And hear what's happening. A very good morning to you. The Garden Route, yes. And here in the Suid-Kaap, if you just joined us, welcome to another freezing morning across the Southern Cape, you know. And you've managed to get out of bed today without negotiating with your blanket. Ah, congratulations. You're stronger than the rest of us, you know. And to be fair, but while the winter is, you know, definitely doing its thing, InFM Power Trade Soup Drive is doing something even bigger, bringing warmth, hope, and a little bit of happiness to communities and across the Southern Cape. I would say happiness in the greatest of regard, you know. So now we've seen two fearless presenters, you know, and I mean fearless. We've got Auntie Blanche with us. Auntie Blanche, very good morning. How are you doing?
1: Good morning.
0: Yes, yes, yes.
1: Yes, good morning, Sebastian. Dit gaan goed. Baie koud in
0: Calisdorp. Yes, yes, yes, yes.
1: Dit is 'n lieflike dag. Die sonnetjie het nou net daar agter die berge uitgekom. 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
0: 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Is 20 minute oor die uur van 7 uur. If I give you a chance to have you say, please do not, please, I ask you very nicely, let's not do that, you know. Let's keep it at, you know, what we're busy with. We're busy with the soup drive this morning and we are in Calisdorp and we've got to greet our people and hear what they have to say. But before we go to them, let's have a quick, you know, ad break and then we'll be back right after this.
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0: All right, welcome back right there to your voice in paradise. We're going to be crossing back to our friends in a bit, you know. So, yes, if you just joined us, welcome, welcome, welcome. And coming up in a bit, we're going to be joined by our good friend, our traffic officer, Mario Givela, who's going to be letting us know what's happening in the Southern Cape right here on your voice in paradise.

0: Yes, taking you back with this one, you know. And it's all happening right here on...
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0: All right, welcome back. Let's see if we can get our traffic guy this morning. And he goes by the name of Mario

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It's kind of difficult being in on air, you know. 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

0: Very good morning. Welcome back. It is In the Stone, and this song. Yeah, typical Southern Cape hit, you know, hit all over. All right, welcome back. Welcome back. This song makes me think of Le Chic Fashion CEO, Carly. Very good morning to you, Carly. When I hear this song, I think about you. Yeah, I know. Carly is the queen of all queens, all right? Let's get ourselves ready for the news headlines right here on Eden FM.
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Very good morning. The time is 7:31. I'm Sebastian Kolderis with your news headlines. Good day. Tembalete police are investigating a case of malicious damage to property after a taxi was allegedly torched in Tembalete last week. And meanwhile, the Ncedu Taxi Association says they are not happy with the manner in which Tembalete police are handling the matter. Spokesperson for the association, Sisle Vuvane, says according to the taxi owner, his sons were sleeping in the garage or at the garage when they heard the door of the taxi opening. And the Western Cape MEC of Agriculture, Economic Development and Tourism, Dr. Ivan Meyer, has called on businesses across the province to apply for Export Competitiveness Enhancement Program. And a 52-year-old man was sentenced to life imprisonment in the Malmesbury Regional Court on Tuesday for the rape of his three biological daughters. The identity of the man has been withheld to protect the victims. That and your financial indicators all will follow at about 8 o'clock when we give you that complete bulletin at 8. For InFM News, I'm Sebastian Kolderis.

All right, welcome back. Welcome back. It's Up and About. It's live right here on Your Voice in Paradise. And I must say thank you to the team right there. Goodness, man. This song is making its waves. Oh, someday things will work out for my good, all right? I hope you enjoy this one. Oh, even if I should. When I'm bruised. Goodness. The journey of life, you know? Oh, I couldn't agree more.

Very good morning. The time is 8 o'clock. I'm Sebastian Coleridge with your news. Good day. Tembalet police are investigating a case of malicious damage to property after a taxi was allegedly torched in Tembalet last week. Police spokesperson Lieutenant Colonel Malcolm Poyer says the alleged incident occurred at about 2:20 in the morning on Thursday at the house of a complainant at Ngoma Street in Zone 9, Tembalet. He says the complainant alleged that he discovered the minibus burning in front of his house. Poyer said circumstances surrounding the alleged incident are under investigation and that anyone with information about the request is requested to contact Crime Stop at 08600 10111. No one has been arrested yet. Meanwhile, the Ngedu Taxi Association says they are not happy with the manner in which Tembalet police are handling the matter. Spokesperson for the association, Sisle Vuvane, says according to the taxi owner, his sons were sleeping in the garage when they heard the door of a taxi opening. They allegedly apprehended a man they suspected of being a thief and woke their father up. He says as the suspect was being interrogated, a loud noise was heard outside. When they went to check, they found one of the taxis is burning. Vuvani says they had to go to the station commander in person for the case to be opened because the police said there was nothing that needed to be investigated. The Western Cape MEC of Agriculture, Economic Development and Tourism, Dr. Ivan Meyer, has called on business

0: of the enhancement program. Applicants are now open, applications are now open, offering existing and inspiring exporters practical support to improve their competitiveness. The program is designed to help businesses expand into national or international markets and grow their export potential. Mayer says growing exports is one of the most effective ways to create jobs, attracting investment and sustainable economic growth. He has encouraged qualifying businesses to apply and take advantage of the opportunity. A 52-year-old man was sentenced to life imprisonment in the Malmesbury Regional Court on Tuesday for the rape of his three biological daughters. The identity of the man has been withheld to protect the victims. Sexually assaulted his daughter from the time they were 2 years up to the age of 13. He would take the children one at a time to their holiday home where he would force them to perform oral sex on him and then proceed to rape them. This continued until the younger daughter turned 16 years old and they disclosed the sexual abuse they had endured throughout the years to their mother. Police spokesperson Tembakazi Mpendukana says his details have been entered into the National Register for Sex Offenders. And with that being said, a look at your financial indicators this morning. A short while ago, the rand traded against the US dollar at 16.35 rand, the euro at 18.70 rand, the British pound at 21.19 rand. Gold is selling at $4,125.53 a fine ounce. Brent crude is $96.25 a barrel, and Bitcoin is currently trading at $65,620.06. This is the end of your news bulletin compiled by the NFM News team. 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
1: Eden FM weather forecast.

Welcome back. A quick look at your weather report for the West, North and Southern Cape for today, which is Thursday, the 23rd of July, 2026. And I got to bring it onto your attention that we're broadcasting live from Colesdorp. That is where we are, you know. And the bus is parked in such a way that you can see the sunrise, you know. Yes, it's right in your face. Beautiful. All right, let's have a look at your weather report for the West, North and South Cape. Oudtshoorn, dear Rustan, there's a minimum of 7 and a max of 17 degrees can be expected with cloudy conditions across the Little Karoo. Moving along to the beautiful coastline, that is your George Moseby Wilderness, Knysna, Sedgefield and Plettenberg Bay, 8 and 17. Rain has been forecasted. And then Albertina Rivers in Heidelberg, good morning, 7 and 16 with cloudy conditions across the Hessequa. Moving along to the beautiful Canaland, which is your Colesdorp, Ladysmith and Zoa, minimum of 5 and a max of 16 degrees. Then they say rain has been forecasted. Swellendam 7 and a max of 14 with rain also forecasted. And Uniondale 6 and a max of 14 degrees can be expected with cloudy conditions. The weather is then brought to you by the Weather Office in Cape Town. You can visit their website for more information at www.saweatherservice.co.za.

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4: Alright, welcome back. Welcome back. A musical break coming up, you know. And I've got a song on the playlist. Something very interesting, you know. 8 minutes past the hour of 8 o'clock. Gave you the news at 8, you know. Something different, you know, this morning. Taking you back. Alright, welcome to it. Good morning, good morning, good morning, Southern Cape.

0: very good morning and welcome back. I hope you enjoyed that one. Everett Harpier with What's Going On. It's a jazzy kind of vibe. Hey, if you're driving, you know, that's the kind of music that, you know, gets you going, you know. Hartlik goeiemôre. Sê iemand hier vir my, se bas, op die WhatsApp linkie 060-505-2693. 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What's going on? En so baie dankie ook daar aan John Plankies, ja, vir die sport. Lekker om van jou te hoor, broeder. 060-505-2693. Also gonna have a look at your social media, you know, at EDFM social media, and hear what's happening. You can also engage with us right here on our social media, which is at EDFM SA, and that's where you can engage with us as well, you know. If you're traveling this morning, let us know where you're traveling from and where your destination is, all right? Hartlik goeiemôre, sê Liesel. 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Good stuff.
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0: All right, it is the breakfast show, Rise and Shine, 13 minutes past the hour of 8 o'clock, and we are having a blast of a time, you know. Hartlik goeiemôre, môre, môre, môre.
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0: Broeder, nee man. 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
0: Jou hoenderkraai, nie maar in deze hartelijke morgen aan jou, broeder. 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You made my day, goodness. Taking away the blues, you know, listening to that. 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Yes, don't forget, it's gonna be happening. Ja, Masi Teta. Jeline made it clear to me earlier on. She said to me, Sebas, your pronunciation. Masi Teta. Masi Tete, as Jeline could say. It's hashtag Masi Teta. Enforcing rules with a teenager can be challenging. So you gotta tune in with the hashtag Masi Tete on episode number 6. Yes, it's coming your way. About collaborative ruling setting for a calmer home, you know. That's gonna be happening. Tune in a little later between 9 and 12 noon. On the country show, yeah.

0: All right, welcome back. Welcome back right there to Your Voice in Paradise. Yeah, what a song. You know, it's something to listen to, something for the ear, you know. All right. Some more music coming up, but that's going to happen a little later. But hey, let me tell you what's happening at about 9 this coming Thursday. That is today. It's going to be happening. It's Eden FM is going to be coming to you live from the Garden Route Mall. All right. Yeah, it's going to be happening there with Cape Nature and Morne Peterson and Lynn Kluter, our breakfast show host. It's going to be broadcasting live from the Garden Route Mall between 9 and 12 o'clock. So yes, that's going to be happening. So check it out. You know, if you're in the George area and you're at the Garden Route Mall, please do us that favor. You know, go there and check it out. Go meet the team and see what's happening right here on Your Voice in Paradise. And then also on the socials, which is in between 6 and 9, I see a lot of comments there. People are commenting and having a chat with me right here on the socials. Carly Adams, I saw your message. Thank you so much. She says, yes, dis wat ons soek in die oggend. Dit klink weer lekker. Sharon Arie says, môre. Gelukwense gaan vanoggend aan Daryl Damens, Godrykse seën broeder, met jou oor jou lewe. So sê Sharon Arie, Forensia Magan says, a very good morning to you, DJ Sebastian. Adam Vernal says, good morning, Sebastian. A very good morning to you. And Denise Brinke says, a ster vir jou, Sebas. Jy maak my lekker wakker. Dankies vir Eden FM, my radiostasie, nê? Elise Nicolien Simon says, môre Sebastien, mooi dag. 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Ons keer lekker saam, tot en met so 9 uur. We'll make it happen this morning. We're also going to be crossing to our team and our field, in the field, you know, we've got a couple of them having a chat with us this morning, letting us know what's happening. And to remind you what's going to be happening this Friday, have a listen. Feels like a ghost that comes alive. I smile outside the deep within.
1: Hartelijke goeiedag, rugby liefhebbers van die Zuid-Kaap. Maak gereed vir een aand van opwindende Karibeke rugby. Hierdie komende vrijdag aand, 24 juli, om 6:15. 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Met jou commentators, Ellis Mlando en Nabil Damons, exclusief en rechtstreeks hier op jou gunsteling radiostasie Eden FM, jou stem in die paradijs.
0: Alright, yes, that's what's happening. Oudenhoeke Park, you gotta make your way down to Oudenhoeke Park this coming Friday, alright? Eden FM, good morning.
2: Hi, goeiemorgen, Sebas. 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
0: Bye, dankie, Joanne.
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1: All right, welcome back. It is exactly 8:30. It's time for us to join Snazu Gurwa with your news headlines all the way from our George studio. And we're going to be crossing over to Snazu Gurwa for the news headlines this morning.

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6: Hou jy van lang armsdans en geniet jy die Eden FM klanke? Wel, ons het geluister en nooi jou na die Eden FM langarm lente dans op Saterdag 5 September 2026 in die Conwil gemeenskapsaal in George. Die gewilde Melody Sex Orkees gaan musiek maak en die Eden FM span gaan saam kuier. Die prys is slegs R120. Bring jou eie X, Y, Z en Monkey. Deure oop om 7 na middag. 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Kaartjies beskikbaar by die Eden FM kantore en die organiseerders Iwet by 044-874-5085 of kontak Auntie Molly by 073-618-6913. Blanche Benjamin by 067-338-7366 of Maggie Williams by 072-270-0571.

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2: A 52-year-old male suspect has been sentenced to life imprisonment at Malmesbury Regional Court on Tuesday, the 21st of July 2026. This follows the sexual assaults that he committed on his three daughters from the time they were 2 years up to the age of 13. The three victims disclosed the sexual abuse they've endured throughout the years to their mother when the youngest daughter was 16. The rape accused pleaded guilty to the charges and was subsequently sentenced to life imprisonment. He was further declared unfit to possess a firearm and his details, including the case details, are entered into the National Register for Sex Offenders.
0: Kwimalikezi ezimali rand 16 rand 35 cents ekwidola yasemelika ibe 18 rand 70 cents kwiEuro.

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3: As jy van oud soring en is moeg van die stof en vuil kar, gee jou motorbande jou eindlose probleme. 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

0: though.
1: Okay.
0: I think it would be much easier.
1: You heat it in your coffee. So then you have a good start in the morning. But it's wonderful being with you here today.
0: Yes,
1: I believe it's the first time that the two of us do it.
0: That's right. Yeah.
1: In tandem.
0: Yes.
1: Yeah.
0: Awesome. Yeah. And so for those of you that don't know, we're actually broadcasting live here from the Garden Route Mall and in conjunction with Cape Nature.
1: Yeah,
0: Monet.
1: Where are we situated if people want to come and say hi?
0: Later. Yes, and we're really hoping that you'll do that because it's such a privilege and a pleasure for us to actually meet you. So we are right in front of Dis-Chem and pretty much and P&A, and then of course the entrance over here where Dis-Chem is.
1: Yeah,
0: so please
1: come and
0: say hi.
1: Right at the entrance here of Dis-Chem and P&A. And incredible connection. So this is where we are today.
0: Yes.
1: And we are with our big partner here today, Cape Nature.
0: That's right.
1: And we're celebrating nature. We're celebrating the environment.
0: Yes.
1: We're celebrating our most beautiful part. You've not been part of this paradise for very long, Lynn.
0: I haven't.
1: So
0: no.
1: You're still exploring, eh?
0: I am very much exploring, and I've made a vow to continue to So, there we go. Nice and loud now. I've made a vow to continue to explore. And I always say to the listeners as well, Monet, become a tourist in your own city.
1: Mm.
0: We live in the most beautiful part of the country.
1: Definitely.
0: Being biased,
1: yeah.
0: Okay, everybody thinks I'm fresh and I don't know this part of the world, but my father grew up here. I've got family in Oudtshoorn.
1: So
0: I've got family in
1: Hartenbos.
0: My father grew up in Grootbrak.
1: My word.
0: Ja, nee.
1: Ja,
0: so,
1: nee, so die koi mense sê jou naalstring, is hier begrawe.
0: Yeah.
1: So it means you rooted actually.
0: Very
1: yeah.
0: much rooted, yeah. yeah. Came
1: Expanded.
0: Here for every holiday.
1: Mm.
0: Did a lot of business here through the years
1: as well.
0: So you're
1: definitely not a stranger to this area.
0: Absolutely not.
1: Ah.
0: Absolutely not. But just what a joy and a blessing to live here.
1: Abby is also an avid nature lover.
0: Loves it.
1: He loves the outdoor.
0: Yes.
1: I believe the two of you got yourselves a motorbike.
0: An adventure motorbike. Yes, we do. Yes.
1: Yeah, so talking about adventure, nature, we are so blessed, as you say, that we have nature right around us here.
0: Yes.
1: We are in the middle of paradise, and it's a wonderful place to explore, to take the family out to, to educate the children. And talking about kiddies, we're going to be on the kiddies today, eh?
0: That's right.
1: Yeah.
0: So for those of you that don't know, we are working in conjunction with Cape Nature this morning. They manage several nature reserves throughout the Western Cape, and they do so for the promotion and the protection of biodiversity.
1: Okay.
0: Morning. Yeah. And so today they are bringing fun to the mall, and we've actually got Kai. Yeah.
1: We've just seen Kai, and it seems as if he's a lively.
0: Yeah.
1: Jumpy,
0: very full
1: of rhythm, little guy, eh? A little big guy. Now, what is Kai? Is he? What is it? A little cheetah?
0: He looks like a leopard.
1: Leopard.
0: Hey?
1: Ah.
0: Yeah, he looks like a leopard.
1: The leopard is. Look at those big nails, eh? Those big toenails, eh?
0: Yo, Kai, you need to cut your toenails, dude. but definitely, Laura, please come along. We are sitting in front of Dis-Chem, and there's exciting competitions to be entered, fantastic prizes, and of course, Kai is here if you want to bring your kiddos along and
1: take a nice pic.
0: Have a photo with him.
1: Share some fun with Kai. We're going to upload some of the pics, and we're doing live broadcast here. We're doing live streaming. So you can be on all our platforms with us today. Yeah, we with our partners Cape Nature, and as Lynne said, net so bietjie vir ons Afrikaanse luisteraars, van die 23ste tot die 25ste, Cape Nature hier by die Garden Route Mall. Jy kan vir hulle vind daar net voor Mug and Bean, dink ek.
0: Yeah.
1: Ja, en dan gaan jy die pragtige mascot Kai kan ontmoet. 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And we're going to talk about a special initiative and activation, Helen.
0: Correct.
1: Of the kiddies.
0: Yes.
1: Yeah, and we're going to talk to the Cape Nature lady now. Our guest has actually arrived.
0: Yes.
1: And she's live and ready, eh?
0: I'm going to go ahead. Chanel number 5. welcome, and thank you so much. We're just so thrilled to be working in partnership with you guys today. So please tell us more about the activities that are available at the Cape Nature Reserves.
2: 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It's so good to be back. I think I might join Eden FM soon.
0: Amen.
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0: Okay, so you guys are sitting you're sitting at Mug and Bean, so we want to direct people there, so when they get to you, then obviously you will also be giving them all of this incredible advice as to where they can go away and go and have some wonderful nature excursions. 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
0: 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And where can a person book to stay?
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0: Yes.
2: I think the key today is just visit our stand at the Garden Route Mall.
0: Wonderful. Okay, so there you have it, folks. That was Chanel from Cape Nature. They are at close to Mug and Bean, and of course Kai is there. Your kiddos can have pictures with Kai. There's competitions to enter, and then I will give you all the information that you need regarding awesome getaways in and around our beautiful region.
1: So people would actually find out to what facilities they can actually go around here.
0: Yes.
1: What they can visit, what are some of the activities that they can do.
0: Yeah.
1: Some people think, it's just merely a drive out to the nature reserve and I'm only watching nature, but I believe there's lots of activities there.
0: Yeah. And you know, the thing is, Monet, as we were just saying, hubby and I have been in George living here for a year and a half, so even though I've been coming here my whole life on holiday, I still don't know that there's a lot of spaces I don't know, and so we're always looking for places to go to. We're always looking for different adventures, different places that we can explore. So this is really the best place, I believe, that you can, find out where to go. And if you're wanting to stay overnight, the best accommodation.
1: I know that Cape Nature definitely wants South Africans and locals to come and visit these wonderful treasures that we have situated right around us.
0: That's right.
1: Yeah.
0: Yes. Awesome.
1: So, and the kiddies as well. There's a special focus on the kiddies. So, as Chanel has told us, a lot of things are going to happen for the kiddies. So, we'll unpack that a little bit more.
0: Yeah.
1: But I think for us, it's now time to do a music break. It's almost 5 to 10 before we're going to switch over to Julien for the news at 10 o'clock.
0: Perfect.
1: The Afrikaans news.
0: Awesome.
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1: 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Don't miss it!

0: excited out in Calisdorp this morning.
1: I was listening.
0: Yeah, it was chilly. I think they had this, what do they call this fire in the tin? A galley fire.
1: Goodness gracious.
0: They had a galley fire there. But we are here and we have a very special mission today.
1: That's right.
0: We are here with Cape Nature. And we're introducing Cape Nature and we're also introducing a very lively guy. It seems as if he can't stand still, eh?
1: Yeah, and his name is Kai the Mascot, and he is a very fun-loving leopard. And it looks like he's having a jaw. Lots and lots of energy. Yeah, I wish I had that much energy.
0: He's such a big guy, and I believe he's only 2 years old.
1: But that's
0: what happens in the animal kingdom, you know. When you're two years old, you're almost an adult, eh?
1: That's it. We're still
0: sort of trying to find ourselves when we're 2 years old.
1: So for the listeners that don't know, we're actually working in a partnership with Cape Nature today. And they manage several nature reserves throughout the Western Cape. And so we're going to be having a little interview with them a little bit later on again.
0: I see that they're actually responsible for the promotion and the protection of biodiversity in
1: that's
0: the province.
1: That's
0: a big word, eh?
1: It is.
0: Biodiversity. Yeah. So it means it's everything concerning our nature.
1: That's it. Yes.
0: Anything biological, whether it's the plants.
1: That's right up your alley, eh,
0: and
1: Monet.
0: The animals, the fauna and the flora, as we call them. Yeah. And we have here in our region, we have the beautiful fynbos, you know.
1: That's it.
0: We have the King Proteas, which is here.
1: Beautiful.
0: And we have our beautiful. Nature and the vegetation in the mountains. So it's a beautiful part of our province that we are in. And as you said Cape Nature, they manage all the
1: nature reserves
0: in the area. And they are busy here with this wonderful activation at the mall. So if you can if you're around and you can come, you can actually come and visit us. U kan vir ons bietjie kom besoek. Ons sit hier by die ingang van PNA en Dischem. En nou PNA het 'n lekker promosie wat hulle noem die Funky Socks Day. Dit vind plaas op die 11de September on the 11th of September. PNA says you must rock your funky socks to help with a bright future. It's about children and charity, and you purchase a sock for 10 rand. Or sticker for 10 rand. And then on the 11th of September in spring, you can wear some funky socks. Do you have a pair of funky socks?
1: I do. I mean, come
0: you
1: on.
0: You look like a funky person.
1: I am
0: person,
1: funky.
0: Eh?
1: Come on.
0: No. I think there's a few pair of funky socks in your cupboard.
1: Oh, yes. It's just funny that you actually never get to see those. I mean, you know, guys wear funky socks with their shoes. But your mano under my boots. But we're going to head over to our Masi Tete insert right now.
0: Okay.
1: Awesome.
0: You stay tuned.
2: Every parent with a teen could use a little help. Masi Tete, positive parenting together. Hello, hi, and welcome to Masi Tete. Let's have a conversation. My name is Kay Easy. I'm joined here by Dr. Hunter. My man Thomas is here as well. And the theme we have for this episode is connecting with your teen. And when we say connecting with your teen, we're not talking about being the cool parent who dresses like your teen. We're talking about really forming a connection where your family feels like it has a strong bond. Right here on Masi Tete. And Dr. Hunter, who do we have with us today?
3: So we are very fortunate. We have Blanche Rezant with us here. Thank you so much and welcome.
4: I'm Blanche Rezant and I'm with the Department of Health and Wellness in a unit called the Violence Prevention Unit. And so the work we could do is really around the upstream drivers of crime and violence and really looking at what is it going to take to prevent some of the negative behavior we're seeing in society. So some of the work we focus on is like, how do we strengthen families? And then seeing how do we work with young people and have conversations with them?
3: Building that relationship between a parent and a teenager is so vital. But what does that actually look like?
4: What it looks like is a happy, calm home.
2: Yeah.
4: It looks like a space where we can actually talk to each other, where there is communication. It looks like a space that is actually safe enough for someone to fall apart and somebody to get extremely excited. And that's the kind of space you're looking for. When you're saying I need to connect with my team, I think, Casey, you mentioned that it's not always about being the cool parent. And it's difficult to navigate, but I guess it's all about saying, how do we just create a space where I feel safe enough?
2: You know, as you're speaking, I'm wondering, you may feel like you're connected with your team, but in some cases, you might actually be disconnected from your teen. What are some signs, in your opinion, of a disconnected relationship between a parent and their teenage child?
4: I think that's a lot of parents' homes that we're seeing today. And I think disconnection comes in different ways.
2: Yes.
4: So you can get a child that is maybe not even able to regulate their own emotions.
2: Oh, wow.
4: Not able to name feelings. The common response is just saying, how's everything? Fine. How was things today? Fine. And then you wonder, like, fine, what does it mean? And the parent goes like, what do I do now? But I guess that's some of the times where you need to take stock and as a parent say, what can I do differently? Because if I do the same thing, I think it's Einstein that said that. You do the same thing over and over and you expect a different result. That's maybe not good. So if you try and do something different, it's about saying, how can I get to know my teen?
2: Oh, wow.
4: You need to find out, what do they like doing?
3: I love that. When we were younger, my mom used to tell us that she used to enjoy taking us to school. Because that was her check-in moment.
2: Yeah.
3: That was when she had time. She was doing nothing else. She was just there present. And I think from what you describe, it's listening. Mm-hmm. Listening to each other. Mm-hmm. Children listening to their parents. Parents listening to their children. And there's this concept of active listening.
2: Yeah.
3: Can you tell us a little bit about that?
4: Active listening is exactly like that. It's about being present. So not just listening to say, yeah, yeah, I hear you. Because I think sometimes in the hustle and bustle of parenting, it's more than just focusing in on your teen. And sometimes you're a parent of many kids of different ages. And so there's a lot going on in a household. But it's really about saying there's time that you need to listen to understand. And so then there's a time that you actually say, wait, let me put this down. Because in that moment, you're telling your teen, this moment is important. You have my eyes. You have my attention. You have everything. And so a teen sometimes says, okay, I mean something to my parent because they are fully present.
2: I mean, there've been studies about this around the world and the difference in generations. And Thomas, it's believed that your generation wants to be seen and wants to be heard. Guys, why is it so important that you guys need to be heard?
5: I feel as we are a different generation.
2: Yeah.
5: There's a gap of understanding.
2: Okay.
5: The different things.
2: Yeah.
5: Your generation is more keeping to yourself with emotion wise.
2: Yes,
5: and all
2: yes,
5: of that,
2: yes,
5: you
2: yes.
5: know, kind of stigmatized around that.
2: Absolutely.
5: And we, you know, want to be heard. We want to say our opinions. We want to voice it.
2: An authentic and active listener. Is that something very important?
5: 100%. Because, you know, you get interaction with them. You get feedback. You get ideas. You get various opinions on something. So you can form your own opinion.
2: I like that. So forming a close relationship with your teen is not necessarily to direct them to live the life that you want for them, but you want to give them the strength of character for them to be able to form their own opinion. Thank you for sharing your insights on connecting with your teen. What an powerful conversation. It's been an absolute pleasure having you. And thank you for watching. And I'm sure you're ready for the next episode of Masitete. We'll be back. Masitete, positive parenting

0: Every year, the National Sea Rescue Institute saves the lives of children just like me. Just last year, they rescued 1,548 people. 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That's right. The NSRI is giving away 1 million rand this year. And all you need to do to enter is donate. 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
1: Hartlike goeiedag, rugby liefhebbers van die Suid-Kaap. 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Kom jou steen jou span en beleef die aksie. Adrenaline en passie van Suid-Afrikaanse rugby reg langs die veld. Met jou commentators Ellis Mlando en Nabil Damons, exclusief en rechtstreeks hier op jou gunsteling radiostasie Eden FM, jou stem in die paradijs.

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0: Garden Route Mall this morning. For those of you just tuned in, it's Lynn Clutie. You're not confused. I normally am the breakfast show host, but this morning doing the country show right here at the Garden Route Mall. We are sitting outside, just outside Dis-Chem. So please do come and say hello. We love to meet you, the listener. So we are working in partnership with Cape Nature today, and I have the lovely Chanel joining me. Chanel, welcome back. We spoke to you a little bit earlier. How's it going at your stand?
1: It's a bit quiet. Thanks. It's good to be back. Yes. But hopefully it will pick up after this one.
0: So for those listeners that have just tuned in now, Chanel, won't you just tell us just a little bit about Cape Nature and what you guys do?
1: Okay, absolutely. Cape Nature manages several nature reserves across the Western Cape, right, and is also responsible for promotion and the protection of biodiversity within the Western Cape.
0: Wonderful. But right now, we are wanting to talk about Cubs Club. And so if you could just give us a little bit of insight into, you know, what is the Cubs Club and why should parents sign their children up to go?
1: Amazing. So Cubs Club is Cape Nature's exciting nature club for children. It encourages young explorers to discover wildlife.
0: Yeah.
1: Also learn about conservation, take part in fun activities and develop a lifelong love for nature. It's a wonderful way for children to learn while actually having fun.
0: I think that's amazing because these days kids are so glued to their screens and so glued to the TV, and you know, if we can get our kids out there and loving nature when they're little, I think that that really does set them up for life. So why is the cheeky leopard cub that is the face and mascot, at least who should I say is the cheeky leopard cub that is the face and mascot of Cape Nature Cubs Club?
1: So Kai is our energetic leopard cub mascot and loves inspiring children to explore nature.
0: Ah, and I've seen him dance around, yeah. And of course the folks can come down today with their kids and have some photos taken. What time are you here until, Chanel?
1: We are here until 3 p.m.
0: Wonderful. Okay. And so what is the age group for Cubs Club and what can children look forward to?
1: Cubs Club is designed for children aged 4 to 13 years old. So I'm just going to tell you maybe more about the benefits.
0: Please
1: so
0: do.
1: So members do get a birthday discount. Upon signing up, you get a welcome gift. You also get VIP invitations to Cape Nature exclusive events.
0: Lovely.
1: So, yeah, it's a good opportunity. And just one thing that I must mention, yes, it's absolutely free. There is no cost involved.
0: Oh, that's amazing.
1: Yeah, I think, wow, I forgot to mention that part. There is
0: that's
1: no
0: very
1: cost
0: important.
1: Involved.
0: Wow. Incredible. So, wow. All right. And then last but certainly not least, how? Yeah, we go with Kai again. How old is Kai, the Cape Nature Cub, the much-loved leopard cub mascot?
1: I think this one, I'm not going to answer.
0: Ah.
1: So what I do want listeners to do is, so you can go and find the answer, and then you can come and get me at our stand, give me the answer, and I have something good for you.
0: Ah, so there you have it. If you can guess the age of Kai, go and find the Cape Nature stand, which is situated just outside Mug and Bean, and you never know, you might get a little something from Chanel. It was Chanel and Shauna will be there to assist you and also give you more information about Cape Nature. Chanel, thank you so very much for joining us.
1: Thanks for having me.
0: Bless you. Ciao, ciao.

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0: Si isang kaskakalop in if him was kair bye bye lekker summit I ek kan lyn dit omtrent tog so hier oor hier by die Garden Route Mall. Ons kuier saam met Cape Nature en vandag is 'n baie lekker ding wat plaasvind eintlik van gister af sins yesterday there's an activation here at the Garden Route Mall since yes. the 22nd and it's still going till the 25th.
1: That's right.
0: So people can actually come out here and meet the wonderful team of Cape Nature and they can meet the mascot. I wonder what happened to that little guy. I know
1: he was around here earlier and I interviewed Jill from Cape Nature. Earlier on and she was saying that if you can guess the age of Kai you can go ahead to their stand at just outside Bug and Bean
0: yeah
1: and you'll win a little prize.
0: That's nice.
1: Do you want to guess the age?
0: I think he's someone came by and said he's 25 but I don't
1: I also think he's 25.
0: No, I think he's only 2 years old.
1: I don't know why I think he's 25. I'm not sure.
0: Hey, our colleague Bram is actually Bram Kutz here. Nice seeing you, Bram.
1: So we're sitting outside here, just outside Discom at the Garden Route Mall, and I must say it's actually so lovely. It's so different.
0: People hear this different ambiance.
1: Totally. I mean,
0: lots of sounds. We have trolleys passing and broadcast.
1: It is. Yeah, there are lots of noises, there are lots of sounds, but I tell you, it's so wonderful just to be here out in the public, with the public, because we don't often get to do that. You know, we sit in a studio, people don't see us, and it's lovely to be here and actually just to meet the guys.
0: Yeah, you can actually see
1: here
0: we have faces for the public now and then.
1: That's right, that's right.
0: Yeah, no, Cape Nature is a wonderful organization. As you said at the beginning, they manage all the several nature reserves here in the Western Cape.
1: Yeah.
0: And they promote and protect the biodiversity here in the province And so Kai is here. I believe Kai is a little friend, or I don't know if it's a sister. Here. But he's
1: she's his friend, and she's a penguin.
0: Friend. Oh, she's
1: a
0: penguin.
1: So I love what they do, Monet, because I was just saying to you earlier on, with us having moved a year and a half ago from PE up to the Garden Route, we've been exploring a lot and we're always looking for places to go to, you know, places to stay, a place there and just experience. And what they really do is they showcase a wide variety of experience across all the reserves, from hiking, bird watching, wildlife spotting, to picnics, which is super fun, camping.
0: So you can actually go camp out there.
1: Family getaways as well.
0: What are some of the reserves? You know some of the reserves.
1: Kochelberg. I hope I'm saying that right.
0: The Afrikaans people would say Kochelberg.
1: Kochelberg. And then also it looks like Vrolijkheid.
0: Yeah, that's it. It looks like a Dutch word, eh?
1: Yeah.
0: Vrolijkheid Nature Reserve. Ah.
1: Yeah.
0: So we as the South African, so there's just a train passing us.
1: We've got some incoming trolleys. If you're on our Facebook Live right now, it's not us being weird. Honestly, there are trolleys going past.
0: You can actually escape to these reserves even in the winter.
1: That's right, yes. Yeah. And why not? I mean, why stay bundled up indoors in winter if you don't have to? You know,
0: as in your homes. The homes are colder, the houses are colder than outside, you know.
1: Absolutely, our house is colder.
0: It's cold,
1: and we often stand outside and defrost.
0: It is.
1: Because it's so cold
0: it's
1: inside.
0: It's actually nice to come out in the sun, stand in the sun. So we actually invite people to get out in nature, enjoy some of our resorts that we have here, the reserves, nature reserves that we have here in the area. Drive back from school, you can actually bring them here to meet Kai.
1: Yes, that's right. And the Cubs Club is a hunting club for kids.
0: Tell us about that. Yeah. I've heard something of that in the air, but I don't really understand what it is about.
1: So basically what I understand is that they encourage kids to explore, and kids are as little babies are given a swing your head. You're doing 30 things at the same time.
0: Yeah.
1: So it's easy to just plonk your kid in front of the TV or to give them a screen or whatever. But I love that what they do here is they encourage young explorers to discover wildlife, learn about conservation, take part in fun, develop a lifelong love for nature. Very, very, very important.
0: Because nature is part of our heritage. What we have, and if we lose it,
1: we might
0: just never get it back.
1: Yeah, yeah.
0: I mean, how long does it take for you to grow back? Yeah. Look what we had now with
1: goodness.
0: The devastation of the lost campaign in George, where we are planting our trees.
1: Yes, correct.
0: Planting the trees back.
1: Yeah.
0: So all of this actually sort of links that we are part of nature.
1: Yeah.
0: And that we should help our children to understand
1: absolutely.
0: That we live in this wonderful biodiverse cycle with nature itself.
1: Absolutely. And it's designed for kids four to 13 years old. And so they can enjoy birthday discounts and a welcome gift and so on sign up. But also,
0: wow.
1: It's completely free.
0: So I wish I was 13, eh?
1: You know what? I don't. I really don't. And you're completely confused because you're in your mom's body or your body. Whatever the case may be, we still
0: know. Yeah. So if you actually sign up, they can actually register to be part of the CAP Club, which is part of Nature's wonderful activation that's happening here at the mall between the 22nd and the 25th of July this year.
1: Yeah, and if you sign up by the 31st of July, your group could win a pizza party with Kai and friends.
0: That's lekker.
1: Yeah, so that sounds like that's it.
0: You would have Kai at your party, and that would be a special party, eh? And it's all on the house if you sign up by the 31st of June. So there's just
1: July.
0: July, sorry. So there's

0: sort of come in the run for this pizza party with Kai. So teachers and parents, this is an open invitation.
1: That's it. Yeah. Mm. Cool. But for now, we're gonna go over to our ads and play some ad break, and we're going to be back with them shortly.
0: Splendid.
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4: Hartlike goeiedag, rugby liefhebbers van die Suid-Kaap. Maak gereed vir 'n aand van opwindende Karibeker rugby. Hierdie komende vrydag aand, 24 Julie, om 6:15. Van die trotse FD die Arende, die Falke en die Carling Black Label Karibeker Eerste Divisie finaal op Odinuka Park. Kom jou steun jou span en beleef die aksie. Adrenaline en passie van Suid-Afrikaanse rugby reg langs die veld. Met jou commentators Ellis Mlando en Nabil Damons. Exclusief en rechtstreeks hier op jou gunsteling radiostasie Eden FM. Jou stem in die paradijs.

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1: Het jy 'n blaaskans nodig? 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

0: Mall, and we're sitting just outside Dis-Chem. So please do. I see all the people are walking past and having a look. Come and say hello. We don't bite hard.
1: Yeah, no, the reason why we're here today, we're here and we're broadcasting with our partner, Cape Nature. And telling you about all the wonderful things that Cape Nature offers.
0: That's right.
1: The fact that they manage a lot of the reserves here in the Western Cape. And we're also announcing the activation that they're having here since the 22nd, running up until the 25th. So heerlike dinge vind plaas hier by die Garden Route Mall. U kan kom kuier, kom sê vir ons hallo. Ek en Lynn is hier en Jason is hier en BK is hier. Ons staan hier so net so hier by die ingang van P&A en Dis-Chem, gepraat van P&A. U kan vir hulle ondersteun, gaan koop 'n plakker vir R10 en op die 11de September draai jy jou funky socks. You buy a sticker for R10, wear your funky socks and the funds actually go to Breadline Africa.
0: Wonderful.
1: Where they actually feed hungry children. Mm. It also goes to Rally to Read, helping children to discover the wonders of reading. And it goes to Matla Abana, which is a voice against child abuse. Mm. So that's a wonderful theme or a wonderful cause to sort of invest your funds. So you buy a sticker for R10, it goes to this wonderful course, and you go to meet the friendly staff of P&A, and that's what's happening. But we're here today with Cape Nature, and you had wonderful chats this morning already with Chanel.
0: That's correct, yeah.
1: I always think of the perfume when I forget
0: Chanel
1: the name,
0: number five, yes. I'm yet to smell what that smells like. Maybe I'm a little bit backwards, but I haven't smelt that yet. But yeah, we were talking about the Cubs Club, which is designed for kiddos, 4 to 13 years. It's totally free to sign up, and they can enjoy birthday discounts, and they get a welcome gift upon sign up, and exclusive events, and of course a chance to win amazing prizes, which includes having their mascot Kai, who everybody's guessing the age. I think he's 25. I don't know.
1: But young 25,
0: right? A young 25.
1: And you actually see him dancing here this morning. I wonder if his feet are still fine, eh?
0: I don't know. I think people must keep... we're having a lot of private jokes here this morning, but yeah, stay tuned to our Facebook page if you want to know more about who Kai is, and also tune in tomorrow morning to the Rise and Shine Breakfast Show, especially between 8 and 9, and we'll be unpacking that a little bit more. But for now, Monet,
1: you know, I wanted to ask you, especially with regards to children, why do you think it's so important to get children excited about nature from a young age, Lynn?
0: You know what I've discovered with kids these days is that they're not given the opportunity to become bored. And it's actually very, very important for us to become bored, because creativity comes out of being bored.
1: And the
0: bored.
1: Two of us not giving away our ages, but we know what it was to be bored when
0: were
1: a child, eh?
0: You found stuff to do.
1: Yeah.
0: I mean, programming on TV wasn't on all the time, you know, and of course we loved it, when there was stuff on, etc. But we loved to play, and we loved to be out in nature.
1: And to be creative, as you said, eh?
0: Absolutely.
1: And anything outside can become a toy.
0: Right.
1: Yeah. Branch of a tree can become a
0: door. I mean, obviously guys are different.
1: Yeah.
0: You know?
1: Our bricks became trucks, you know.
0: Your bricks became what?
1: Trucks.
0: As long as they
1: cars.
0: Didn't become weapons.
1: No. We had, you know, we would make garages and roads for our little bricks, and we would drive up and down these little roads.
0: Yes.
1: And I don't know if you, did you guys ever made, okay, there's our train just passing again. Did you guys ever make mud cakes? Model cookies.
0: I didn't. Remember, I'm a chicker, so I was. I did play with cars, but I also really enjoyed my Barbie and my, you know, my dolls.
1: But did you play with the mud?
0: Not really.
1: Not really.
0: No, I didn't.
1: Sy het daar nie eens opgetrek.
0: I bet you Jason did.
1: I've got
0: our program manager and tech guy sitting next to me here saying it's voor my tyd, but he is 5 years younger than me. So I have absolutely no idea what he's talking about over here. But no, listen, I've got three older siblings and two of them are brothers. So trust me, I was exposed to all kinds of stuff, you know.
1: Did you climb trees?
0: Of course I did.
1: Did you fall out of a tree?
0: I fell out of trees. And you know what? My brother taught me how to ride bicycle and he saw me going straight for the wall and he didn't even try and stop it. He just
1: typically
0: let me go.
1: A brother.
0: Do you want to know how I learned how to swim?
1: No, jealous.
0: He threw me into the pool.
1: He threw you in?
0: He threw me into the pool, yeah.
1: So it was swim or sink.
0: Sink or swim, yes. So absolutely.
1: And you probably drank a few gallons of water.
0: Probably. But you know what? These are the things that that leave indelible marks on our lives.
1: Yes.
0: And these are the experiences that we can sit here today and we can talk about them and go, you know what, I borrowed my cousin's roller skates and I fell and I scraped both my knees and it was awful and it was very sore and I screamed my head off. But you know what? I was out there and I did it.
1: Yeah.
0: And I wasn't sitting in front of a screen and glued to a screen to entertain me all the time. And
1: because the world out there is waiting for us to explore. And we can't only meet the world on a screen.
0: Absolutely.
1: I mean, because
0: you've got to experience.
1: You can't feel the wind on your skin, sitting in front of the screen, or the sunshine on your face.
0: Yeah.
1: And that's experiences that our children must actually get. And I mean, coming to us from us as parents to you as a parent, you must actually get your child out there. Help your child to play. And you said from a biological point of view, we need the vitamin D.
0: The vitamin
1: D is in the rays of the sun.
0: That's it.
1: So that's why we actually need to get out there. And a child, I was listening to Jason and Chanel yesterday, and she actually coined a very interesting phrase. Jason, I can't recall it properly, but it was like, you can't protect what you don't appreciate, you see, and you cannot protect what you didn't experience.
0: Yes.
1: You see? So, If we want to help our children to become protectors of an environment, expose them to the environment.
0: That's right.
1: They must actually learn the value of a tree. Yeah. I mean, and appreciate the tree. Yeah, Jason wants to talk with us.
0: I don't know why Jason gets all like microphone shy.
1: Yeah.
0: I mean, you on the radio a lot.
1: Yeah, I mean, if you look at our trees, they contribute to our oxygen.
0: That's right.
1: They give the oxygen in our nature. That's why we said we have to plant a tree. Plant a tree.
0: Yeah.
1: And I think you must get your child to plant the tree.
0: That'll be
1: That's
0: beautiful.
1: A wonderful thing, eh?
0: Yes.
1: Yaping, give your child a little tree and help him or her to look after the tree, to nurture, to take care of the tree, and to become... Cape Nature says when children connect with nature, they learn to appreciate and care for your environment.
0: Yeah.
1: They build confidence. Can you believe that? Curiosity.
0: Yeah, because that's how God designed it.
1: Yes.
0: He didn't design us to look at a screen all day long. So I think what Cape Nature is doing, the fact that they set up this club where it's completely free.
1: Or free.
0: You know, it's exposing your children to nature. They're learning. They're going to grow. It's going to be good for their development. So we really want to encourage the listeners. They are here until the 25th of July. They are in front of... I forgot.
1: Mug and Bean.
0: Mug and Bean.
1: So before you actually consider buying your child a new phone or giving him some extra access to data and Wi-Fi, you could actually help your child.
0: That's it.
1: It's a cup club.
0: Yes.
1: You know what a cup is?
0: Yes. A little
1: it can be
0: leopard.
1: A little cat, eh? It can
0: yes.
1: be a little lion or a little leopard. The cup part of this club. And help the cup to actually become part of nature.
0: That's it.
1: And become an empire in a
0: Absolutely.
1: Few years.
0: Absolutely.
1: We would want this to keep this for the generations to come.
0: Absolutely.
1: You know?
0: And if we train them young, then we will have our kids fall in love with nature and also get involved with nature and really conserve what we have. Yeah.
1: Yeah, and actually teach them the basic things. Don't window just.
0: Yes.
1: Don't play with fire.
0: Yes.
1: You see, conserve water. Things like yeah. that.
0: Yes.
1: Things, basic principles,
0: right.
1: basic things that we actually teach our children yeah. and to come.
0: Yeah. Absolutely.
1: I mean, because that's a legacy, eh?
0: Absolutely. And Monet, you know, truly, we bias because we live here, but you know what? We live in the most coveted part of South Africa. It is so beautiful. You know, the thing about the Southern Cape is that it's not a massive. You don't have massive cities here
1: yeah.
0: where you're in traffic for hours when yeah. there's an accident or and so I think it's very important that we all do our part, and you can do your part by letting your kids getting your kids out of the house, teaching them about nature, teaching them how to conserve nature.
1: We are 100 more today with Cape Nature.

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7: Yeah.
8: We're having a good laugh now because old Kai, the mascot, is having a moment with the P&A mascot as well.
7: Yeah, so it's wonderful seeing the two of them dancing. So I hope the children is going to come here later and actually see the wonderful characters here.
8: Absolutely. So we've had a studio.
7: In the hot studio?
8: Yeah, no, the studio is not hot. Come
7: is it
8: now.
7: Not hot?
8: It's freezing.
7: It's freezing, yeah, because of all the machines that you surrounded. The machines, you know, I always say, the studios are unfair, you know, because we keep the machines cool.
8: Yeah. And then we almost get hypothermia. Yeah, but you know what? It's worth it. There's just, I think on social media, there's something about that nervous energy that you get when you're just about to go on air or read the news.
7: You actually must have that.
8: Yes, absolutely.
7: You must have that. I said to someone the other day, if you don't have butterflies, then...
8: No, I've always got butterflies.
7: You must have butterflies. You must actually just teach them to fly in one line, you know?
8: Yeah.
7: Not so be all over the show.
8: Yeah.
7: But you must have that. Because now, and it seems when you get into that studio, you put on a different skin.
8: Yeah.
7: And you become a different person.
8: Yeah, you do. But I also like to, and I think, I hope the listeners have perceived this about me, is I like to keep it very real.
7: Yeah.
8: You know, I think that people can even hear your smile on air.
7: That's,
8: you know,
7: so true.
8: And people can pick up very quickly if it's you or it's someone else. But Monet, we've had so much fun this morning. Working in partnership with Cape Nature. Just absolutely love everything that they stand for, everything that they're doing, getting us out into nature, getting kids out into nature. Just what they're promoting is absolutely beautiful.
7: Wonderful. And as we say, if you're a parent, you actually become part of this wonderful program with Kai, the lively young leopard that's dancing up and down here. This is Kai. Kai wants to invite you to become, or the children to become, part of the Cup Club. That means that you're going to be part of this wonderful initiative from Cape Nature, where you get all these wonderful benefits of being part of this club.
8: Yeah.
7: And you can actually, if you join the club and the children join the club before the 31st of July, you can actually win a free pizza party with Kai. So Kai would be at the party. There would be nice pizzas. You can invite the friends. So, Mum, you can invite your friends. You can have a cup of tea while the children gel with Kai. Yeah. And they have a nice pizza. And the party obviously must be outside.
8: Yes, of course.
7: It must be outside in nature, because it must be out in nature. And I think if you could actually chat to the Cape Nature people, you can actually have the party at one of the reserves.
8: Maybe you can. But they also have another little competition running at the moment where you guess the age of Kai.
7: Okay.
8: Yeah. So if you're not sure and you're not able to make it down yet, you're more than welcome to head onto our Facebook page, and you're going to see all the pics.
7: Yeah.
8: And you're going to see all the live streaming that we've done today.
7: So Kai is around here, eh?
8: You can guess the age.
7: Did you actually see that Kai has a black sock on a watch and a... Is it a black sock that he has on?
8: He's just a little bit out of my sight now. But yeah. Oh, there we go. Yes, a black sock.
7: He's got a black sock on.
8: So you guess,
7: Kai, can you show us your age, please? Woo!
8: You know, whoever is doing that, I think that they should hire them personally, at least permanently, because he's doing such a good job.
7: Yeah, we've got such a wonderful Kai here. Yeah, no, it's brilliant. Wonderful. If you come here, you at the Dis-Chem entrance, Dis-Chem P&A, Kai is here. He's having a fun time and with the kiddies and with their parents here today. P&A has their promotion with the funky socks, so you can also be part of all the fun that's happening here at the Garden Route Mall. And the fun here with Cape Nature is still going to last till the 25th.
8: That's right. Yes.
7: Of July, they are there right in the front of Mug and Bean, and there's wonderful, colourful activities.
8: Yes.
7: You can't be in nature without colour, eh?
8: No, that's not how God made it. He is so spectacular, the way that he designed nature.
7: Yeah.
8: So as I was saying, if you can guess Kai's age, you can go along to the Cape Nature stand just outside.
7: Kai's counting all his
8: fingers. I keep forgetting it's Mug and Bean. And thank goodness I've got some people around me that are sane that can tell me. But yeah, and then there's a little prize to be won.
7: There's a prize to be won. Yeah. You know, who of us do not like winning prizes?
8: Oh, I certainly do.
7: Oh, we all do like winning prizes. So you can guess the age of Kai, and then you can actually win a prize. So Cape Nature managing all the reserves. So there is, in the Western Cape here. And you can actually go out there, plan an outing with a family.
8: Yes.
7: Especially, say, for instance, on a weekend, on a Saturday or Sunday. Wonderful place to drive out to. You can talk to the team of Cape Nature, and they would actually give you directions to the reserves in our area.
8: I think important, because, you know, we think that we know our places, and we kind of get stuck in a rut and we go to the same places all the time. And I think it's nice. I heard about another place recently to go, you know, jump on the bike and go to, you know. So it's always nice to hear about new places that we can go to. But Monet, it's just about time for us to say goodbye.
7: Believe it, our time has gone so quickly, eh?
8: Yes.
7: Yeah, but they say time flies when you're having fun.
8: Absolutely, had fun today. So can we do this more often, please?
7: Please, we just would need to ask the powers that be.
8: You are the power that be.
7: Yeah, no, but you know, me and Jason is always, Jason is our programs manager, but we always chat on, we need to actually go out there, take the radio to the people.
8: That's right.
7: And share with them, because there's such a lot of nice things happening around. I'm actually, whilst we're chatting here, I'm actually searching some of the reserves of Cape Nature that's here in the area, in the Western Cape. And I believe there's quite a few of them here in the Western Cape.
8: Wonderful.
7: Kochel, what was it? Kochelberg?
8: Yes.
7: Yeah. They're only giving me a map. Okay, there's Anaisberg Nature Reserve.
8: Yeah.
7: Located in the Klinkeroe, there between the towns of Ladysmith, Lanesburg, Toes River, and Montague.
8: And Vroolijkheid?
7: Vroolijkheid. It's a beautiful name. Yes. You actually get the Gamkaberg Nature Reserve. It's also in the Little Karoo.
8: Yeah.
7: Swartberg Nature Reserve near to the Swartberg Mountains. It's actually a World Heritage Site. Mm-hmm. So there's Assegaybosch Nature Reserve out in Jonkershoek, near to Stellenbosch. You've got the Hottentots Holland Nature Reserve, southeast of Cape Town, the Elgin Valley, Stellenbosch Mountain Ranges. That's where that is.
8: Lovely.
7: You've got Jonkershoek Nature Reserve. That's near to Assegaai Nature Reserve, near to Stellenbosch. You get in the Overberg. There's actually lots and lots, you
8: Amazing.
7: Know.
8: Amazing.
7: So if you just search the nature reserves in the Western Cape, it seems, Lynn, that every weekend almost of the year you can get packed by and go to these reserves.
8: That sounds awesome.
7: Mm.
8: I think we need to challenge the people out there to get out and
7: yeah.
8: And go and see this beautiful part of the country. But it's time for us to say goodbye and to wrap yeah. up. Mornay,
7: wrap,
8: thank you. It has been so much fun broadcasting with you this morning.
7: It was wonderful. As we say, we should do this more.
8: Absolutely.
7: Het was lekker geweest om met u te keier, luisteraars. Ons het gekeier vandaag hier bij die Garden Route Mall met Cape Nature. En het was heerlijk. Thank you, Lynn. Thank you for being
8: yes.
7: such a nice co-anchor. And thank you, Cape Nature, that we could have been with you. And thank you, Jason Stanley, for being our technical support. BK for being our marketing support. And Namonde Makubalo. Being our marketing diva here
8: diva.
7: Today.
8: She's looking surprised. You know you're a diva.
7: Yeah. So all of the best listeners, it was wonderful chatting to you. We're
8: yes.
7: going back now, I believe, just after the news, we're going back to Colorsdorp for the second last day
8: of the soup drive.
7: Of the soup drive.
8: That's it. Yeah. From me, Lynn Clutie, ciao for now. I'll be back in studio tomorrow morning between 6 and 9 with your Rise and Shine
7: wakey,
8: breakfast
7: wakey.
8: Show.
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Thank you to our supporters, Roland and Auntie Monica in Knysna, the Hornley Clinic, Lamco Service Station in Hornley, Mark Bosman, Denise at Karma House in Toast, Rumpton, Wombill and Ingrid at Toast, Rumpton, or the PPC Church in Plettenberg Bay with Sister Essie and Pastor Jonas, the Skalterheim Hotel in Uniondale, and the friendly help and support of our Carpe Diem volunteers. We are now on our way with the support of Norsup, Power Trade, ReadyPack, Sasco, Imbo, We Buy Cars, Jam Clothing, Easy Care, Leboa Gas, Martin Funerals, and Megalink to the Klenkeroer, Kannaland, and George areas. Thursday, 23 July 2026, in Kalibsdorp at Royal Heights at 6 a.m. and at Lucy Saflaki at 12 o'clock. On Friday, 24 July 2026, in George at Highway Fisheries and Nelson Mandela Boulevard at 6 a.m. and at the Pick and Pay parking area in Pakkelsdorp from 12 o'clock. Come spend time with Sebastian, Corey, Ma Sarah, Auntie Molly, Blanche Benjamin, the young NJ and the Carpe Diem teams and share a warm cup of soup and bread in the best evening of the music, Eden FM and Power Trade, because we care.

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0: 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This is your voice in paradise. Wonderful to be in your company. Wonderful to be here with you here on Eden FM. Thank you, Sebastian Kolderitz, from our broadcasting outside broadcast unit. And wonderful to have online with me all the way from MG Marley Attorneys here on the radio today, having a chat and talking to them. Today, I think you heard their name here on Eden FM a lot of times, and wonderful to talk to Tobe Kani. Are you with me, sir?
1: Good afternoon, sir. How are you?
0: I'm quite fine. How are you doing?
1: I'm great. Thank you so much, and thank you for having me. I'd like to greet all the listeners at home.
0: So wonderful to have you online today. Hopefully, one day you will come and visit us here in studio.
1: I'm hoping so, eh?
0: So, for our listeners who may be hearing from MG Marley Attorneys for the first time, tell us a little about the firm and the work that you are doing, please.
1: Okay, thank you so much. So, my name is Tobegan Kanyela. I'm an attorney at MG Marley Attorneys. I specialize in third-party claims, such as RAF claims and medical negligence. So MG Marley Attorneys is a well-established law firm. The firm was founded in 2009 by our director, Mr. Marley. We specialize in third-party claims, like I've mentioned, the RAF claims, medical negligence. We also have a department for Minister of Police. We also specialize in claims against the ESCOM. We also have family law department. So. We're quite an established firm. In 2029, we'll be celebrating 20 years of existence.
0: So you are in this industry for years, knowing the pros and the cons and the ins and the outs, if I can put it like that.
1: Yes, that's correct. Definitely.
0: Your slogan is justice, integrity, and also results. What does this promise mean to someone facing one of the most difficult moments maybe in their lifetime?
1: Yes. Look, I always say that behind every client, there is a human being. And that's why at MG Marley Attorneys, it is imperative that and it has become a uniform practice that we treat our clients with compassion and respect for their dignity, whilst also promoting the constitutional values of our country. We are a results-driven law firm, and we achieve that through transparency. So we try by all means to always create this very close relationship with our clients, in order to achieve justice. And I think for the past years that we've been in practice, we've achieved that quite wonderfully. Mm.
0: I have on the line with me from MG Marley Attorneys, I have Tobe Kani with me, and so wonderful to chat to him today, and we're talking also about road accidents. So in South Africa, seems thousands of road accidents every year. What are the first mistakes people make after an accident that could affect a further claim or future claim as well?
1: Yes. Look, I would say that in as much as accident victims have a right to claim directly at the road accident fund, it is quite important to understand the benefits of claiming through an attorney. Now, common mistake that most people make is to become victims of touting. So it is quite important that when you've been involved in an accident, you do proper research and approach a qualified attorney, and you can confirm that through mediums such as the Legal Practice Council. So another common mistake would be not to engage an attorney to assist with the matter and try to handle matters by your own hand, which is not advisable.
0: That's news to take note of, if I can put it like that, on an answer to take note of. We often also hear people say, I wasn't driving, so I can't claim. Is that true?
1: No, it is not true. And I say that because any person who falls victim of a motor vehicle accident has a right to claim and can claim. Of course, there are exceptions. One can claim as a passenger, as a pedestrian, as a cyclist, as well as a driver. However, there are certain exceptions in respect of a driver's claim. For instance, the Road Accident Fund did not award compensation for drivers who were sole cause of the accident. Mm-hmm. But other than that, pretty much everyone who's involved in an accident has a right to claim and can claim.
0: Now, is there ever a point where someone has waited too long to claim from the Road Accident Fund?
1: Yes. So generally, accident victims have until 3 years to lodge a valid and successful claim against the Road Accident Fund. Again, there are certain exceptions in regards to claims for minor children, as well as claims for persons who are mentally incapable. But for general people, basically you have 3 years to lodge a claim.
0: So maybe I have a difficult question for you today in our interview. But families often struggle to know whether a poor medical outcome was unavoidable, or whether negligence may have occurred. How do you distinguish between the two?
1: Yes. Look, it is important to understand that not every unexpected or poor medical outcome is the result of negligence. Mm-hmm. Now, a patient can receive appropriate, highly quality care and still experience complications. That is just very common. So what is of paramount importance is that a healthcare provider must meet the accepted standard of care under the circumstances. Medical negligence can be alleged where there's evidence that, for instance, the diagnosis was unreasonably delayed, or in cases where it was missed, or in instances where treatment given to a patient deviated from the accepted medical practice without any sound justification whatsoever. So ultimately, that is how you can distinguish between the two.
0: Let's talk about MG Marley Attorneys, maybe bringing it closer to the firm. And we know your firm has assisted families affected by birth injuries. What are some warning signs that parents should not ignore?
1: Yeah. Look, birth injuries are often difficult to be detected, right? And this could range from developmental upbringing of the child. Also, one can notice symptoms such as struggling, if the child is struggling to breathe, limited movements of an arm or leg. So as soon as one notices these symptoms, it is very important that they immediately consult a healthcare provider to mm-hmm. assist them and perform various tests to establish what could be the cause behind that.
0: Wonderful to know. So people need to take note of these things as well. So many South Africans don't know whether police powers end and citizens' rights begin. What does an arrest, or when does an arrest become unlawful?
1: Yes. So an arrest would become unlawful automatically if there is no warrant of arrest. Unless the arresting officer can furnish proof that there was reasonable suspicion to effect the said arrest. It can also become unlawful in instances where the police use unreasonable force or excessive force And in some instances, even when the arrest itself is lawful, but the mere use of unreasonable force can render it unlawful. Also, the person who's making the arrest or the arresting officer must have the legal authority to do so. If same is lacking, then the arrest can automatically become unlawful.
0: Now, if someone believes they were assaulted by police officers, what should they do specifically in the first 24 hours?
1: Yes, I would advise them to quickly go to the nearest hospital or clinic and seek medical attention. And they must also require their treating doctor to complete or fill in a J88 form. Now, this is a form that we use to prove the injuries that the person would have sustained as a result of the assault. And thereafter, they must also go to the nearest police station and report the incident, and then approach an attorney as soon as possible to give them proper legal advice.
0: Human rights, maybe let's go there if you don't mind, but human rights often sounds like a constitutional concept. But what are some examples of everyday situations where people's rights are violated?
1: Yes. So I think people need to understand that human rights are not just legal or constitutional ideas, but these are the rights that affect ordinary daily lives, so to put it. So most of the common everyday examples would be discrimination, whether against race, gender, sexual orientation, domestic violence, whether physical or emotional or even financially, as well as workplace exploitation, such as child labor or even bullying and harassment.
0: You tune to Eden FM. This is Your Voice in Paradise. Now, we've seen tragic incidents involving exposed electrical infrastructure and unsafe public spaces. Can people hold municipalities or ESCOM accountable when having these injuries or when it's occurring?
1: Yes, definitely. So municipalities and let's say ESCOM are juristic entities, and these entities are capable of being sued. And we have various matters of this nature, MG Maliantenis, and if one has a claim against either the municipality or ESCOM, MG Maliantenis, we are able to assist them.
0: So what evidence should families preserve if someone is injured due to damage public infrastructure?
1: Yes. Look, one must be able to show that there was failure, for instance, to display sufficient warning signs, must show that there was failure to take reasonable steps to prevent the harm suffered. One may also adduce evidence by way of providing photographs or video footages of the incident.
0: I know as MG Mali attorneys being in this space for years, without any discussing confidential client matters, what are one legal issue you seeing more frequently that South Africans should pay attention to?
1: Yes. Look, I think our people should pay more attention to their surroundings, basically. It can be family or even friends. It is very sad that after finalization of the matter and recovery of compensation, and then only to be scammed, let's say, by a family member or friend. So I think it is quite important that our community familiarize themselves with and understand the Protection of Personal Information Act. Just to be able to protect themselves against these situations, dealing with third-party claims, we see these issues on a daily basis, and we always try by all means to advise our clients on the steps to take to guard against such. So it's something that I think still need to be addressed quite frequently.
0: You tune to Eden FM. This is your voice in paradise. Now, many people wait until a situation has become serious before consulting an attorney. At what point should someone seek legal advice?
1: Yes, as quickly as possible. You don't want to wait until it's too late. Litigation process on its own is very lengthy. So as soon as harm is suffered, it is advisable to consult a qualified attorney. Mm-hmm.
0: Now, bringing it closer to MG Marley attorneys, we know legal costs discourage many people from seeking or from asking questions. How does MG Marley attorneys make legal services accessible, especially to our ordinary South Africans?
1: Yes. So we work on a contingency fee basis. So that means that we don't charge any upfront fees. We only recover our fees after the matter has been finalized and where we get compensation, and then we take a certain percentage from that compensation. So people should not be afraid to mm-hmm. seek legal advice on the basis that they fear legal costs. There are always ways to work around these issues, and we always advise our clients of the way they can finance their matters in cases where they're willing to do so. But at MG Marley Attorneys, we work on a contingency fee basis. Even our courts do not promote granting of cost against private individuals. So there's definitely no reasons for people to fear approaching matters legally.
0: Now, if every listener could remember just one piece of legal advice from our discussion today, what would you want that to be?
1: Yes. Look, I would say that it is always advisable to approach an attorney who is an expert in that field. Like I've said previously, at MG Marley Attorneys, we are expert attorneys. When it comes to dealing with matters with third party matters, so it's quite important to choose the right attorney.

0: with your metaphor too long, because you must be mindful of time limits of the claims. So it's quite important to seek legal assistance as soon as possible.
1: My last question to you today, finally, how could listeners contact MG Marley Attorneys if they need legal assistance or simply wants to find out whether they have a claim that they want to discuss with you guys?
0: Yes. So we have offices across provinces of in South Africa. We have an office in George. You can contact us on 044-150-0455. Our head office is in Johannesburg, and you can contact us on 011-028-0947. 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
1: You're tuned to Eden FM. This is your voice in paradise. Tobekani, so wonderful to have chatted to you today, all the way from MG Marley Attorneys. You must have a wonderful day further, sir. And hopefully we'll have a discussion or a talk in the future.
0: Yes, thank you so much for your time. I'm looking
1: it's
0: forward
1: a pleasure.
0: To that. Thank you so much to all the listeners at home. Have a great day.
1: You too. Thank you. That was all the way from MG Marley Attorneys. One of the attorneys that I've had a conversation with today, and please make sure that you contact them and make sure that you have legal rights on matters or things that matters to you as well. I'm going to cross back to my colleague Sebastian Coldridge. He is at the Soup Drive, and I'm crossing back to them.
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It is exactly 1:30. Yes, to be precise, 1:32. And it's time for us to join our English news team to give you an overview as to what you can expect with the news at 2 o'clock.

Very good afternoon. Welcome back. Welcome back right there to your voice in paradise with every beat of your heart. A brilliant song, you know, yes. Love me with all of your heart right here on your voice in paradise. When I hear that song, I think about Sister Debbie Valentine. Thank you so much. Sister Debs, appreciate you, man. Appreciate you. Another one that's, you know, causing a lot of commotion is the following, you know. I'm going to play that song. I'm definitely going to play that song and, you know, to let you know what it's all about, you know. This one, this one. It's You and I. That's the name of the song. Welcome back. Taking us to an ad break coming up.

A very good afternoon. The time is just after 2 o'clock. I'm Sebastian Coldridge with your news. Good day. Four suspects were arrested during a coordinated anti-drug operation conducted by the Garden Route Police in Knysna and Oudtshoorn. Police confiscated 501 Mandrax tablets, 10 half tablets, 31 packets of tick, 7 packets of cocaine, cash, and 7 rounds of 9mm ammunition. In Knysna, a 35-year-old man was arrested after allegedly attempting to swallow drugs and was hospitalized under police guard. In Oudtshoorn, 3 additional suspects were arrested following raids in Brixton and Bongoletu. All suspects are expected to appear in court on charges related to drug dealing, drug possession, and ammunition offenses. A truck rollover on the Swartberg Pass last week has prompted renewed calls for heavy vehicle operators to avoid using the route. Authorities are urging truck drivers, particularly those operating interlink vehicles, not to travel through the mountain pass due to safety concerns. The appeal follows the recent incident, which highlight the risk associated with navigation and narrow, steep and winding roads, or actually winding roads. Drivers are advised to use alternative routes better suited for large freight vehicles to reduce the risk of further accidents. The trial of alleged criminal kingpin Vusimusi Katmakala continues in the Southern Gauteng High Court, entering its fourth day on today. Makala, his wife Tsakane Makala, and 3 co-accused have pleaded not guilty to all 25 charges that they face. Court proceedings are expected to continue as the state represents, or actually presents, its case on the defense response to the allegations. The matter remains before the High Court, with further developments anticipated as the trial progresses. The latest Pay Inc. Net Salary Index indicates that South Africans experienced a slight increase in average monthly net salaries in June. The average salary rose by 0.4%, reaching just above 21,000 rand per month. However, despite increase in earnings, consumers are facing reduced purchasing power due to rising cost of inflation. The data highlights the salary growth has not necessarily translated into improving financial conditions, as many South Africans are finding it more difficult to afford goods and services. And finally, Independent Directorate Against Corruption and head Andrea Johnson confirmed that the directorate requested MP Fadil Adams to submit a Section 27

The referral mechanism allows a complaint to approach the directorate directly instead of following the standard South African Police Service, that is SAPS, reporting process. The matter involves allegations concerning Khumalo and highlights the role of the IDAC in handling corruption-related complaints outside the normal police channels. And with that being said, let's have a look and see what's happening with regards to your financial indicators this morning. A short while ago, the rand traded against the US dollar. Goodness, and there I lost our financial indicators. And with that being said, let's cross back to our main studio. Let's quickly see if we can get hold of the weather report.

All right, welcome back. A look at your weather report for the West, North and Southern Cape for tonight and tomorrow. That is Friday the 24th of July 2026. Outzone, the Rustan days, top minimum of 6 and a max of 18 degrees with sunny weather conditions. Moving along to the coastal area, that is your George Mossabay Wilderness, Knysna, Sechil and Plettenberg Bay, 7 and 17 with sunny conditions. Albertina Rivers in Heidelberg, 6 and 18 with sunny conditions. And then Calisdorp Ladies from the Zoa, 5 and 19 with sunny conditions. Swellendam Dam, 6 and 17 with sunny conditions. And the Uniondale, 8 and a max of 14 can be expected with sunny conditions. 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You can visit their website for more information at www.saweatherservice.co.za. All right, and with that being said, let's cross back to our main studio in George.

Wayne Lindsay on keyboards. Stan Sargent on the bass. Mr. Eric Valentine on the drums. My brother from another mother, Kurt Likes from Los Angeles, California. And my daughter, Jody Butler, on vocals right here. Thank you guys for coming out to see me. I'm gonna carry this with me forever. Thank you.

0: Dis moeilik om oor te praat. 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

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It is 3 o'clock. Here is Anasa Gubal with your news, weather and financial indicators in isiXhosa. Ms. G, it is straight over to you. Take it away.

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1: The police in the Gowanda district launched a manhunt for suspects involved in a shooting which led to the death of two men at Tembalethu on Wednesday evening. Police responded to a scene at zone 7 in Tembalethu. Upon arrival, the members found the body of a man in the street. They were later directed to another body
2: in a nearby yard. Both victims sustained multiple gunshot wounds and they were declared dead by paramedics on scene. The suspects are still at large. The motive for the killing is being investigated.
0: Indoda eneminyaka engamashumi amathathu nesihlanu budala iphantsi kweliso lamapolisa esibhedlele eNeisner emva kokugwenya izwe bese amapolisa angqale kwindlu sebongane eNeisner ekuseni ngomvulo emva kokufumana ulwazi malunga nezwe bese zikule ndlu. 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
3: Pass, not able to take big vehicles, and that's the most important point, is that big vehicles cannot make it over that pass. It is just not possible for Interlink trucks, and so we must make it very clear that they are not able to use that route at all. That is a route that small vehicles can actually use, and more of a tourist route in the interim.
0: Ityala lotyholwa ngokuba ngqondongqondo lwaphulomthetho uVusimuzi Kat Mahlala liyaqhubekeka kwinkundla ephakamileyo yaseMzantsi Gauteng qobo kuxoxwa kweli tyala ingena kusuku lwesine namhlanje. 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

0: The Temptations, lekker terug in die tyd met My Girl, as ons dit direct moet vertaal. 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My Girl, Temptations, hier op Eden FM's Afternoon Drive.
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2: 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Dis mos die Highway Fishery specialiteit, of course, die lekkerste vis en chips in George.
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3: Highway Fisheries vir die lekkerste vis en chips in George.
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0: 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Voel in Gaia. 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
1: Know your rights. 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

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I hope you're warm and tight, honey. If you're feeling alone, baby, just get on the phone and talk to me. Just get on the phone.

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1: Ons is eindelijk maar net Maricella. 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

0: blankets can be dropped off at the Eden FM studios in George, Mossabay or Riversdale or Oudtshoorn. 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Talk to Yvette, 044-874-5085. You can also talk to Reverend Johannes Michels on the following number, 083-967-3172, 083-967-3172, or talk to Auntie Molly on 0633-152-384, 0633-152-384, or 073-618-6913, 073-618-6913. You're invited to the book launch of Apostle Francois Philander titled Behind the Second Veil. It takes place on Saturday the 25th of July 2026 at the Eagles Nest Ministries International Olympic Drive, Pucklesdorp in George, from 5 p.m. till 7 p.m. The entry only R300, which includes a meal and the book. For more information, you can make contact with Apostle Francois Philander if you want to buy a ticket or get hold of the book. You can contact Apostle Francois Philander 084-664-7661, 084-664-7661. 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
2: 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The Myrtle Tree NPO, a shade for single moms, as a 24-hour crisis pregnancy support line. Finding out you're pregnant and can't be very stressful. 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WhatsApp the word pregnant to 084-773-6030. WhatsApp the word pregnant 084-773-6030.
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4: 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Na die advertensie breek is dit tyd vir die padverkeersverslag. Gebring dit niemand anders as ons eie Mr. Mario.
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7: Ja, die tyd stap mooi aan, dit is nou bykans, as ek, ja, is my, is, ja, is 19 minute, dit is 19 minute oor 4 hier op jou Drive Time Show, en hierdie tyd van die middag is ons bevoorreg om te verwelkom op die lughawe van Eden FM, niemand anders as Mr. Mario. 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

0: The Eden FM Power Trade Weekly Superdrive team has finished the second week in Knysna, Plett, Toastrampton and Uniondale. Thank you to our supporters, Roland and Auntie Monica in Knysna, the Hornley Clinic, Lamco Service Station in Hornley, Mark Bosman, Denise at Karma House in Toastrampton, Wombill and Ingrid at Toastrampton or the PPC Church in Plettenberg Bay with Sister Essie and Pastor Jonas, the Skalterheim Hotel in Uniondale and the friendly help and support of our Carpe Diem volunteers. We are now on our way with the support of Norsup, Power Trade, ReadyPack, Sasco, Imbo, We Buy Cars, Jam Clothing, Easy Care, Leboa Gas, Martin Funerals and Megalink to the Klenkeroe, Kannaland and George areas. Thursday 23 July 2026 in Kalibsdorp at Royal Heights at 6 a.m. and at Lucy Saflaki at 12 o'clock. On Friday 24 July 2026 in George at Highway Fisheries and Nelson Mandela Boulevard at 6 a.m. and at the Pick and Pay parking area in Pakkelsdorp from 12 o'clock. Come spend time with Sebastian, Corey, Ma Sarah, Auntie Molly, Blanche Benjamin, the young NJ and the Carpe Diem teams and share a warm cup of Super Red in the best evening of the music, Eden FM and Power Trade, because we care.
1: It is now 5 o'clock. Here is Nazo Guba with your 5 o'clock news, weather and financial indicators in isiXhosa. Straight after the news, we'll be having our ad break. And then we'll cross over to Vaihona Erasmus. Hartlik goeiemiddag, Vaihona. 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
1: 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Police responded to a scene at Zone 7 in Tembaletu. Upon arrival, the members found the body of a man in the street. They were later directed to another body
2: in a nearby yard. Both victims sustained multiple gunshot wounds and they were declared dead by paramedics on scene. The suspects are still at large. The motive for the killing is being investigated.
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3: A 52-year-old male suspect has been sentenced to life imprisonment at Malmesbury Regional Court on Tuesday, the 21st of July 2026. This follows the sexual assaults that he committed on his three daughters from the time they were 2 years up to the age of 13. The three victims disclosed the sexual abuse they've endured throughout the years to their mother when the youngest daughter was 16. The rape accused pleaded guilty to the charges and was subsequently sentenced to life imprisonment. He was further declared unfit to possess a firearm and his details, including the case details, are entered into the National Register for Sex Offenders.
0: Kwimalikezi ezimali randi 16.45 kwidollar yaseMelika ibe 18.78 kwi-euro. 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

0: U is ingeskakel op die Mosselbaai Munisipale Slot, net hier op Eden FM. Natuurlijk saam met my Wayona Erasmus. Vandag op die Mosselbaai Munisipale Slot, wat geborg is deur die Mosselbaai Munisipaliteit, praat ons saam met meneer Linde Liswe. Kekeza, hey! Who is the manager of Integrated Human Resources, and the topic of conversation this afternoon is the understanding of housing in Mosselbaai. The housing demand database, the waiting list, and the Mountain View development. And obviously housing is one of the most important and emotional issues affecting communities, not only in Mosselbaai, but in South Africa. So Mosselbaai, of course, is no exception to it. The municipality also regularly receives questions from the residents about the housing waiting list, the housing demand database, housing projects, their qualifying criteria, and developments such as Mountain View. Now today, we want to unpack these questions clearly and calmly, so that the residents have a better understanding of how housing delivery works, what the municipality's role is, and how different housing opportunities are created. My name, of course, is Wayona Erasmus, and we are joined by Mr. Linde Liswe Mkeza from the Integrated Human Settlements manager thereof, and he's going to help us understand the process. Mr. Linde Liswe, thank you for joining us.
1: Thank you, Wayona, and good evening to you, and good evening to listeners at home. Thank you
0: for being here. Even in the cold, even in the wet, you could have been at home, but hey, the work continues.
1: Yes, job is a job.
0: Mr. Linde Liswe is a very calm, chilled guy. I wish you could experience the atmosphere in the studio here in Mosselbaai. Or is it just the topic that makes you this quiet, or are you very calm and ease in general?
1: I'm always like this.
0: Always calm, cool, and collected. It probably helps with brain function, just knowing what, you know, just being calm and having your thought processes together as well.
1: Yes, it does a lot.
0: Does it come with time? Do you develop that over time?
1: I think, yes, it comes with the territory.
0: I just mentioned with Mr. Linde Liswe, I remember he was here last year when we talked about the New Rest settlements, the New Rest development area as well. And we had a blast of a conversation just understanding what really goes into these key areas that we are talking about today, which of course is the housing database and the demand thereof, the waiting list, and the Mountain View development. Mr. Linde Liswe, is the Mosselbaai municipality aware of the housing need in Mosselbaai?
1: Okay, Wayona, thanks for that question. And yes, absolutely. The municipality is deeply aware of the housing need in Mosselbaai. In fact, Wayona, we understand that behind each and every housing application, there is a family, a pensioner, a young couple, you know, who is hoping for the dignity, stability, and security that comes with access to adequate housing. So we are quite aware that housing demand in Mosselbaai is significant. If I can just touch on the housing, currently the municipality is sitting at more than 11,000 housing backlog. Wow. So that is the amount of the housing need that we're sitting with the municipality. So this now it reflects a demand opportunity, you know. So we are aware that once we have that number of the household owner database, it just shows that the demand is greater. exactly. than the available housing opportunities. Yes.
0: And it sounds like a dumb question to ask, because I mean, you are the municipality, you should be aware of it, and then you listen to the amount of backlog there is, but also the growing capacity of the Mossel Bay municipality in general. I mean, everybody wants to come here. But tell us, many people who refer to the housing waiting list, sort of quote unquote, what exactly is the housing demand database that you were talking about briefly?
1: Thanks, Wayona, for that question. You see, the term housing waiting list is what is commonly used in the townships by the residents.
0: Mm.
1: But the system has got its official name. It's called the Housing Western Cape Housing Demand Database.
0: Okay.
1: So this is a centralized system where people just go to the municipality housing offices and update their details on the database or register their housing need.
0: Mm.
1: So in fact, it records the housing need. So it guides the municipality.
0: It is
1: like a compass to show the municipality how far is your housing demand.
0: Of course.
1: So that it also assists us when we are planning for future housing projects.
0: I have a follow-up question. How do you report on the housing demand? Is this brought under the attention of the council as well?
1: Yes, we do. On our monthly reporting, we do report on our housing demands. The council is much aware that, you know, we are now standing at this number. Remember, this figure fluctuates depending on the number of the people who've been assisted. So as much as we are saying that we are more than 11,000 households, so once we are having a housing project, then the number will go down.
0: Exactly.
1: And also depending also on the new application. So the number fluctuates. So it's important that we report on it on a monthly basis.
0: It reminds me of, you know, certain subjects that I'm studying within business administration. When we look at the inventory of what you have within your capacity and within your store, and how, you know, there's a minimal level and there's a maximum level. But then also your assets, if you don't add your assets on your balancing sheet, then you know it might go astray. So it's important to keep those lists updated.
1: Exactly.
0: So I understand exactly what you mean, so that you are aware of the number, whether it's increasing or decreasing, and also aware of the, you know, the housing, the keys that go out at the end of the day, so that you know who the people are that are left. Obviously, we form our questions, listeners, around commonly asked questions that are out, that are in everybody's minds. And so we kind of want to get a little bit of a better understanding of all these topics that we are talking about today. Actually, no eers ingeskakel is. We are talking to Mr. Linda Liswe from the Integrated Human Settlements. He is the manager there, and we're talking and understanding a little bit more about housing in Mossel Bay. I know there's raucous going on left, right, and center, but having these conversations gains us a little bit of clarity, or gives us more clarity in terms of where do we listen, where do we find the correct information, so that it is important for us to not go around and spread, you know, falsified information or false information, so that we know how these systems work, and we also know the demand on the municipality itself, and also the growing demand of the population. Mr. Linda Liswe, who can register on the housing demand database?
1: Thank you for that. Anyone who is above the age of 18 years is eligible to go and put his or her housing need on the database. So he's eligible to go and register. So in general, a person must meet a certain basic criteria. This includes that a person must be a South African citizen, must be legally competent to contract, he must be a married person or someone who's living with a permanent partner, or someone who is single but who is living with a financial dependent. So generally, those applicants must be the first-time government subsidy beneficiaries. In other words, you cannot register if you've already benefited in one of the government schemes.
0: Wow.
1: Or if you have already owned a property before.
0: Yes.
1: Yes. So to answer your question, basically, anyone who's over the age of 18 years and anyone who hasn't benefited in any of the government schemes.
0: I wonder, have I benefited? Can I apply? You might just get my application in the morning. Does being on the housing demand database means that person will automatically receive a house for someone like me now? If I go in and I apply, will that mean that I automatically fall into the process of receiving a house?
1: Thanks, Fiona, for that question, because it created a lot of confusion.
0: Yes,
1: recently.
0: Exactly. Yes.
1: But to answer your question, no, it doesn't. By being on the database does not automatically mean that you will get a house. So being registered on the database is important, but then also important that you are not automatically a person who will receive a house immediately. So it also does not mean that a person qualifies for every housing project or every housing opportunity. So by being there, we are just indicating to us that we are having this need. So I think I should emphasize, you know, the fact that the database is essential.
0: Yes.
1: But registration does not guarantee immediate allocation. And it does not automatically qualify someone for every type of housing unit.
0: Yes. I completely understand. Because in my mind, I laugh at myself. I'm thinking, you know, there is the saying of sometimes the Lord favors you above your enemies. So maybe if I throw in my application tomorrow, I will surpass all of that and boom.
1: No.
0: I get a house. Ah, you never know. Faith works mysteriously. Tell us, Mr. Lindelise, how does a housing project actually start?
1: Oh, thank you for that question. You see, there's a lot that must go on before we see a house being constructed. So there's a lot of activities, lots and lots of efforts that we put into place before you see the actual housing. So it starts years earlier. It starts with planning, you know. Yeah, so the municipality has the responsibility in this instance to identify a housing need, to consider a suitable land, and to plan for infrastructure and work within the national and provincial housing frameworks. So a housing project normally involves several steps. Those several steps include that you must have a database in place, just as we are having more than 11,000 people on our database. We must, as the municipality, identify a suitable land to do that housing project. You don't just see a land and think of running or rolling out a housing project. The land must be suitable.
0: Of course.
1: Yes. And there's a planning that must go there in terms of the typology now. We must plan which typology will suit the purposes of such a particular project. And we must align the project with the provincial and national housing programs. Then you must secure funding for that. You must obtain your necessary approvals, like your environmental authorization and other water license, water use license application, all other necessary applications. And you must provide the bulk and internal services, and roads, water, sanitation, and electricity. So you don't just come up with the housing project without first seeing that you will be, where are you going to channel the sewer?
0: Of course.
1: And stuff like that, yes.
0: Of course.
1: Yes. And then you come with the construction of houses or service site. Then after that is the completion of the houses. There is a handover where we hand over the keys to the qualifying beneficiaries and the title deed at last. So these are all parts of the housing. So in terms of your question as to when does or how does it start, so each of these steps takes time.
0: Yes, of course.
1: So it's very important also to take into consideration that there are procurement processes and budgetary limitations that affect how quickly a project can be rolled out. Yes, thank you.
0: Sure, and then there's also the issue of tenders, eh? You think, hey, this tender is good on paper, and then you see the tender, and then you're like, That happens. Luister, as jy nou eers ingeskakel is, jy is ingeskakel op Eden FM net hier in die hart van Mosselbaai en sit hier lekker gesels met Mr. Lindelise Mkekeza vanaf die Integrated Human Settlements. He's the manager there and he's helping us understand housing in Mosselbaai. And we're talking briefly about, or we're talking about the housing demand database, the waiting list, and also the Mountain View development. And I love how we get into understanding, you know, not only is there in die hart van Mosselbaai. Ons sit hier lekker gesels met Mr. Linda Leeswe Mtekeza vanaf die Integrated Human Settlements. He's the manager there and he's helping us understand housing in Mosselbaai. We're talking about the housing demand database, the waiting list, and also the Mountain View development. And I love how we get into understanding, you know, not only is there you know, how the project starts, but also how to get on the database, how to apply, and you know what it actually means to have a housing waiting list. Mr. Linda Leeswe, who initiates housing projects and what role does the municipality play?
1: Thanks for this question. You see, a housing delivery is a shared responsibility.
0: Of course.
1: So this responsibility is shared between the different spheres of government, which is you have the national government, the provincial government, and us, the municipality, now in the local government sphere. So that is a shared responsibility for all those. So each one has got a different role to play.
0: Exactly.
1: For instance, if I may start with the national government. The national government comes up with policies and guidelines. For instance, it's the national government who's telling us as to who is eligible to receive a government house, you know, and all the other guidelines that are applicable. Then we have the provincial government. The provincial government are the ones who are making the grant fundings available to us. So they channel those grant funding so that we are able to roll out a housing project. And us now as a municipality, we are responsible to avail the suitable land because we are the land owners. So all those three spheres of a government, you see, they are sharing that responsibility to come up with a housing project. So they are all initiating it. You cannot do it without the other one. So they all complement what they are doing in order for us to have what we call a housing project.
0: Of course.
1: Thank you.
0: Of course. Where does the funding for housing projects come from?
1: Thanks. Yes, as I've alluded before, we getting our housing from our provincial government.
0: Yes, okay.
1: Yes. For instance, in our instance here in Mosselbaai, the provincial government makes available the Human Settlement Development Grant and the Informal Settlement Upgrading Partnership Grant. And the municipality avails the capital reserve, capital replacement reserve. So those are the type of grants that are put together in order for us to be able to roll out a housing project. For instance, now, if I may, for a fully subsidized housing programs, we usually aim at qualifying low-income households.
0: Yes.
1: And then for informal settlements upgrade program, the focus is improving the living conditions of the people in the informal settlement by providing them the basic services. And then we have the first home finance. So these are the opportunities that are aimed at assisting the qualifying households who are above the fully subsidized income threshold, but still struggle to access the open property market. And then you have your social housing, which is usually rental-based, and it's aimed at specific income groups in the restructuring zone. So that is how we are getting our funding. So it comes from different streams, and it's for a different housing type and purpose. Thank you.
0: And even listening to the different sections of how you explain the different housings, whether it's the informal settlements or the upgrade of their social settlements, it's very interesting to learn about what is being catered to and why there is being catered to that as well. I have a follow-up question. Are there any instances where the municipality partnered with the province to provide services sites where people can build their own houses, and how does this work?
1: Yes, thanks for raising that question, Wena. Yes, we do in many instances. The province, together with the municipality, they provide service sites, and then people are eligible to build their own houses. We have one such project in Alma Park, you know Alma Park. Alma Park, we sold those sites at a subsidized price, and then people are able to build the houses of their own.
0: Yes.
1: But then that is for a specific income category group.
0: Yeah.
1: Remember, because those people, they don't qualify for free house. So then the municipality has got to cater for them as well.
0: There
1: will be another one soon to come, a similar Alma project. When we are ready for that, we will come here and explain to the people so that they can utilize that opportunity.
0: Yes, please.

because even that those settlements or that specific service site is being developed very nicely with the people that are building their own houses. I must say, it looks very beautiful. When we talk about, let's take a break, and then we'll come back and then we'll talk about Mountain View and what type of development that is. I think I'm going to save that for after the break, because you know that is a very hot topic currently. So let's save that for after the music break, and then we'll be back with Mr. Linda Leesway.

0: 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U is ingeskakel op Eden FM, saam met my, Wione Erasmus, net hier op die Mosselbaai Municipale Slot. En net voor die breek het ons een bietjie gepraat met Mr. Lindeliswe oor the housing demand database and also the waiting list. En net so voor ons vir die breek gegaan het ons gesê waaroor ons gaan praat net na die breek. And it's quite fitting to have these types of conversations because not only is it on the radar and pulse of you know, the larger community or the community in Mossel Bay that this specific topic is affecting, but also that, you know, the municipality comes out and shares for us to understand what is happening. So, Mr. Lindeliswe, we said after the music break, we'll speak about Mountain View and what type of development it is. And there's been such a raucous on the platforms about Mountain View. Sure, it's actually sad. But you can tell us what development type this is. We briefly spoke about the different developmental types, mm-hmm. but where does Mountain View fall into?
1: Thanks, Oema. With Mountain View, it is what we call integrated residential development.
0: Mm.
1: So for short, it's IRDP,
0: mm.
1: which is one of the housing development projects that are recognized nationally.
0: Wow.
1: So it's a mixed type, you know, kind of a development.
0: Mm.
1: For instance, if I may specifically drill down to Mountain View has got 1,006 housing units.
0: Wow.
1: So out of that, it's a different typologies, different programs.
0: Mm.
1: For instance, out of the 1,006, we have 725 breaking new ground units, or BNG units for short, or RDP as it is commonly known.
0: Mm.
1: So you have 725 RDP, you have 278 first home finance units. So first home finance is what was previously known as FLISP. So those units where a person needs to pay a legal sum in order for him or her to own, but they are all towards the ownership.
0: Yes,
1: you see all of them. Yes. So there's also a portion there of the social housing as well.
0: Mm.
1: So that's the Mountain View for you. Is that mixed type housing development? So IRDP for short, where you have breaking new ground units, which is free units, where you have the first home finance units, which is the one that you must buy, and the social housing component as well.
0: Mm.
1: So yeah, the purpose of it, you know, is an integrated development. So it's to create more balanced, sustainable and inclusive community close to economic opportunities and services.
0: Mm.
1: That's Mountain View for you. Thank
0: okay.
1: you.
0: I like the breakdown of you know, within the big buildings of Mountain View, within the project itself, there's almost like divisions or sub categories,
1: yes,
0: of
1: yes.
0: these blocks are for that, the other blocks are for this, and then I like how that is also so that you can cater to a broader audience or community within Mossel Bay, or a greater division basically of not just, like you said, there's a difference between the IRDP and the BNG,
1: yes.
0: As well. So that's great that is set out.
1: I may have omitted to mention also the fact that, you know, there's also a site there for the early childhood development, or what is known as CREDGE. There's a site, yes. There's also a sports field in Mountain View.
0: Yes.
1: And there's also a site reserved for business opportunities and the community facilities.
0: I've seen vegetation center, being grown there
1: exactly,
0: as well.
1: Yes, yes. So it's quite a nice community with all these mixed residential types.
0: There is, but it is definitely a different community because you drive in there and suddenly you don't feel like you're in Mossel Bay anymore.
1: Yes.
0: That is so true. Tell us, who are the, or who were the BNG units at Mountain View intended for?
1: Oh, thanks for this question. You see, with the BNG, which is the free units, they were intended for the backyard dwellers of Mossel Bay.
0: Ah.
1: Who has been on the waiting list since 2006 and prior to that.
0: Wow.
1: So there was also a portion that was reserved for the farm residents.
0: Mm.
1: Remember now, previously in all or in most of the housing developments, we've been focusing on the people who are on the informal settlements.
0: Yes, yes.
1: So the backyard people have been, you know, overlooked, if I may
0: Of course,
1: like that.
0: Of course, of course.
1: The Mountain View was specifically designed for the backyard dwellers of Mosselbaai.
0: Wow.
1: As a result, people who are in the informal settlements could not be allocated in Mountain View because they are not the backyarders by definition.
0: Of course.
1: Yes.
0: Yo, that's actually pretty interesting because, you know, you never think about it that way in terms of, you know, the people who live in the backyard of a house, you know, that they would be overlooked in a sense of making sure that, you know, the people are in the informal settlements are being catered to. I was thinking now, but I forgot it now. Maybe I'll come back to it. Oh, no, this is what I was thinking about. You mentioned, you know, people who have been waiting for housing since 2006. And I imagine the amount of paperwork mishaps that can even happen from transitioning from one municipal team to the next municipal team to the next municipal team. And we all think, you know, like these, everything should be a smooth transition. But even I had a brief experience with managerial positions of an NPO. And, you know, when books aren't kept on date or when specific audits aren't being made or all of that, it kind of creates that sort of backlog in terms of having to wait that long. And I don't think people think about that specific logistics as well. We talked about now who the BNG units were for.
1: Yes.
0: Who are the first home finance units at Mountain View intended for?
1: Thank you. With the first home finance, you know, which is, as I explained previously, FLISP, they are different from the PNG. In what way? They are intended for working households.
0: Yes.
1: Who earn too much to qualify for the subsidized BNG house, but who still struggle to afford or go through a normal property market.
0: Yes.
1: So these households are often referred to as the missing middle or gap market,
0: of course,
1: or middle income beneficiaries. So that is the target market for the FLISP.
0: So
1: we're talking about the people who are earning slightly above 3,500 per month, but less than 22,000 per month. So normally those are the people who, as we call them, missing middle. Those are the people who are normally being overlooked, you know, because they cannot qualify for free house because they are earning above 3.5, and also they don't get the your traditional bond,
0: exactly,
1: as it is called. So now the first home finance is responding exactly to that need. So those units are 45 square meter. The size of it, and there's a living area, an open plan kitchen, bathroom, and two bedrooms.
0: Yes,
1: and they are sold for 429,000. So for your 424,000, if you qualify, then for the full subsidy, then 120,000 will be deducted out of that. So that is your subsidy. And then you will get your house at a very far reasonable price. And Wayona, if I may remind you, around Mosselbaai, you don't get a two-bedroom house for 429,000
0: at all.
1: Yes. So this price, as you can see, is a subsidized price. So we encourage residents to go to our offices to update their details on the database and see if they don't or if they want to qualify for these opportunities.
0: Exactly. No, definitely. Even one bedroom apartments are when you pay per month, it's expensive. Thank you for that. It really brings so much in-depth understanding about the different categories, like we mentioned, the ones that can't afford, the ones that can afford but not really for, you know, a housing or to get a bond. And so, you know, to fill that gap, the FLISP is catered to that. And all of this sounds so very well on paper, Mr. Lindaliswe. Everything that you've mentioned now, everything is so, like, you have an answer for every question, and it's very, very well thought through. It's very well articulated. Why has there been such a confusion around Mountain View and the housing database?
1: Thank you. Yes, we have observed this confusion also.
0: Yes.
1: But we are of the view that the confusion comes from the assumption that all units in a housing development are meant for the same category of beneficiaries. I think that's where confusion comes from. And that is not always the case, you see. And this is why now, as the municipality, we want to communicate this very clear that being on the housing demand database is important.
0: Of course.
1: But the specific housing opportunity depends on the program.
0: Mm.
1: So the qualifying criteria and the beneficiary category attached to that project, you know. So, yeah, so those are the things that we should consider.
0: Mm.
1: And then it takes us back to the question that, you know, by being on that database, that does not really automatically mean that you will get a house. Yes.
0: Exactly. Mr. Lindaliswe, I have a question, and this has been all over my Facebook. You know, if you scroll up, it's and I'm also very interested in politics. I did a course myself, and you know, if you want to be involved in the future of your community where you live in, even for your kids' future, you need to know what politics are about. You need to know who gets the decisions, who makes the decisions, the difference between national, provincial, and local government. You need to know who creates the bill, who signs it off, and who gives access. But there's this question where, you know, the Mountain View units are standing vacant, and I've seen people live there. I've seen, especially on the other side, the side that I think people are particularly talking about, the units that are standing empty. But with the criteria that you just mentioned in terms of people getting access, I've seen those units being occupied. And so, but the question remains, around the Mountain View, about these Mountain View units standing vacant. Can you explain what happened, or what is happening?
1: Yes. Okay, thanks for this question. It is not entirely correct to say that all the units are standing vacant there. See, up to date, there are 39 families staying in those flats. So the 39 families who qualify to be on those units.
0: Wow.
1: And yes, some of them are still vacant, but also the truth is that there are also people who are occupying it. So the challenge there that was experienced was that many interested, you know, and potentially qualifying households struggled to obtain the traditional mortgage finance from financial institutions. So that is the driving force behind the many units to be emptied there. So the issue really there is was not that there is no housing need. The need is clearly there. Remember, before we roll out this project, we did some socio-economic studies.
0: Of course.
1: And we noticed that there are people who are not going to qualify for the free houses.
0: Of course.
1: So as the government, for everyone, we had to cater for those people who will not be qualifying for the free houses.
0: Of course.
1: That is why now, out of a big development, a slight portion of 278 units was made available to specifically to cater for the people who are earning more than 300,000 and less than 22,000. Yes.
0: No, that's 100% accurate in terms of, you know, doing the statistics and seeing who falls in what category. I mean, it would be, I guess, a fool's work if you didn't do that, because it gives you a bigger understanding of who you are catering to specifically. What is being done to address this? You know, what's being put out there right now?
1: Thanks for this. Let me clarify this. You see, according to the report that we get from our estate agents that are working there, that many housing people who come to apply, they get disqualified or declined due to the question of affordability and the credit unworthiness. So now what they've done, because people, they are able to pay the installments, but because they do not qualify according to the bank's criteria, so then they get declined. Now, with this new thing that is being introduced, the installment sale agreement, or ISA for short, is going to allow those people who have been declined by the banks but who can quali- who can afford, who do have this money. So they will be paying it in a form of an installment. So it is going to count to their advantage in terms of they are paying towards their bond.
0: Of course.
1: You know, yes. So that's how it is structured. So the people will be assisted, they'll be paying installment towards their bond. At the end of the day, the aim is for them to own those houses. So now we are hopeful that the rate of occupancy is going to increase.
0: The other part is also that people don't necessarily know about what it is for the different divisions that you just mentioned as well. So when it comes to that, when was this change formalized and when was it announced?
1: Okay, it was at the beginning of this year when the talks started, you know. And then by May, a submission was made to MINMEC. MINMEC is a board of all the housing ministers.
0: Wow.
1: You know, from all the provinces with the national minister. So
0: okay.
1: A submission was made in May to MINMEC and it was approved in June. So it was signed by the provincial minister together with all the other relevant stakeholders.
0: Oh.
1: So from June already, it was approved. And then now it's already started to be implemented. Many people have applied. Their applications are at the assessment stage. So as soon as we get the feedback, people will be allowed to move in their houses once they are approved.
0: Luisteraars, ons is nog steeds besig met die munisipale slot geborg deur die Mosselbaai munisipaliteit en ons praat 'n bietjie met Mr. Linda Leeswe oor die housing in Mosselbaai, just getting an understanding about it, and then also the housing demand database, the waiting list, and then the Mountain View development. I have a couple of questions more to go before we wrap up our session this evening. The time always flies so fast, especially when you have a broad topic that needs to be discussed. But does the ISA model mean anyone can now move into these units?
1: No. You must still, you know, meet the qualifying criteria.
0: Of course.
1: Even during the time of this ISA.
0: Mm.
1: So ISA model is just making it easier to access the mortgage bond, but then you must still meet the primary criteria that you must not have owned the house before. You must be earning a certain income category.
0: Of course. I'm pretty sure the offices can also assist for people who want to learn more about the ISA model.
1: Yes. As a result, we have the agent by the name of Vusi.
0: Okay.
1: Vusi is one who's assisting people with the ISA applications. If I can leave Vusi's number for the listeners, is 083-505-3234. I repeat, 083-505-3234. The guy's name is Vusi. So you can call Vusi, make an appointment, then he'll take you through all the available assistance that is offered by the department. Thank you.
0: What should the residents do if they are unsure whether they are registered or whether their information is correct or not?
1: They should approach our housing offices. We have one housing offices in Rolbrug. There's an official there, Melanie Pinar, is waiting to assist people there. Or you can go to our office, our housing office in Dalmeira, next to the library. There's a lady there, Emsha France, is going to assist you with all your Mountain View needs or questions. And in Gwanongaba, in our housing office in Gwanongaba, next to the police station in Mekale, there is a capable lady there by the name of Renee Jones, who is ready to assist all your questions around Mountain View. Thank you.
0: Our last question for the evening before we wrap up and say thank you, Mr. Linda Leeswe. What message would you like to give the residents who have been waiting for so many years?
1: Thanks for that. Yeah, as the municipality, we would like first to acknowledge the frustration the disappointment and the concern of residents who have been waiting for all these years. You also want residents to understand that housing delivery takes place within a highly, highly, highly regulated system. So projects depend on suitable land, approved funding, infrastructure capacity, environmental and planning approvals, and qualifying criteria. So demand is much, much greater than the available opportunities. That being said, Mosopal Municipality remains committed to working with the Western Cape Department, National Department, and all relevant stakeholders from our local communities to expand the housing opportunities where possible. So as the municipality, we are saying that please do come forward, go visit our offices regularly to register and update your housing needs. Thank you.
0: Thank you, Mr. Lindy Liswe, for joining us this evening. It's really been a pleasant conversation to have, and thank you for helping us, you know, unpack this important topic, because housing delivery is indeed a complex process. But conversations like this help residents better understand the housing demand database, the difference between housing programs, and the role of developments such as Mountain View. To the residents, ons gemeenskap, asseblief, please ensure that your details on the housing demand database are up to date. Follow up with an official, follow the official municipal and provincial communication channels, and be cautious of misinformation. The municipality remains aware of the significant housing need in Mossel Bay and will continue to communicate with the residents as information becomes available. So dankie dat julle ingeskakel het. If you guys missed anything, there is definitely a rebroadcast of our conversation on the Mossel Bay Municipality YouTube channel, so you can also check that out over there. Tot dan, tot de volgende keer, sê ons tot ziens.
1: Cheers, bye, thank you.
0: Thank you, Mr. Linda Liswe, it's been a pleasure.

0: Good day, listeners. Pastor Burton Spies from Niceness speaking. Today's topic is growth through pain. Zechariah 13 verse 9 says, I will refine them like silver and test them like gold. They will call on my name and I will answer them. The same fire that consumes coal also refines gold. Both are minerals from the earth, but gold has certain qualities that are not to be found in coal, and this is what makes gold more precious than coal. Also, people who have to go through the fiery furnace of testing differ from one another. Those who trust steadfastly and unconditionally in the Lord are refined and strengthened. They receive grace to accept and handle the high demands that are made on their emotional life. Those people, however, who do not trust God are consumed with bitterness and rebellion. Believers who manage to go through God's fire with dignity are strengthened by the testing they go through. Their characters are molded according to the will of God, and eventually they experience victory. The doubters, on the other hand, experience confusion and depression and are headed for total destruction. Testing from God will never harm us, provided we don't become callous, bitter, or skeptical. Your reaction towards the tragedies and trials that you encounter is vitally important. Then there are those who draw closer to God so as to receive and utilize the full measure of His comfort and grace. When we start shooting arrows of anger, frustration, and bitterness at God, we are only wounding our own hearts. When we strive in prayer to receive His love, the pain is relieved, the wounds heal, and we cultivate the virtues of joy and acceptance. Let us pray. May the testing that I go through draw me closer to You, O Heavenly Smelter, so that I can reflect the image of Christ in my life. Amen.
1: Can't wait to listen to the Sundowner with the Roger Jacobs. I cannot wait.

That was Lover's Holiday, Earth, Wind and Fire. Good evening, Roger Jacobs with the Sundowner Show. I'm bringing you hits of the 70s, 80s and 90s, greeting all my old school friends. But as I mentioned in previous shows, there's such a lot of young people listening to the show, and many of them say they heard the music when their parents played it at their homes. And they say, ach, it's in any case better than the music that one hears nowadays. So old school jams is the best, and that we celebrate on the Sundowner Show. For the next 50 minutes, stay in my company, Roger. Right down the line, greeting you, Mr. Stephen Smart. He said I must play this song. Stephen, I want to thank you for all the fantastic years that you gave us at the Palana Budget. Truly one of the best DJs that George had in those years. So thank you very much. And I want to ask you publicly to send your 11 favorite songs to me. And I want to ask all the other listeners in any case to send their 11 favorite songs to me from the 70s, 80s and 90s. It must be dance, jazz, perhaps one blues number. You can send it to me at 083-449-2047.

I want to say happy birthday to everyone that have their birthdays in July. DJ Jazzy D, the South African that helped put South Africa on the music map. Thank you very much, DJ Jazzy D. And shame, Shirley and company, and Faith Evans with Heaven Knows. Lekker nommerkie, Heaven Knows. Jy kom by hy partijkies, miskien is dit a bruilof of a verjaarsdag partijkie, of net a, soos hulle sê, a come together, en dan speel hy nommerkie Heaven Knows. Jy wil net dans op die vloer.

South African song Master Jack for Jax and Jill. And then Look Out, Here Comes Tomorrow, the Deelians, playing South African music. And then Blue Water, Julian Laxton.

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Did you enjoy those South African oldies, real oldies of the 70s? Stingray now with Better the Devil You Know. Do you agree with that? Thank you that you listened to the Sundowner Show. And I'm on air every Tuesday and Thursday from 10 past 6 to 7 o'clock. Good evening.

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Manzi Water, water gee lewe. Why are bands like Dysfunctional Families? Why are certain artists like Spoiled Children? What are the reasons for the continued success of certain artists? What is the reason people still listen to the Beatles? Are you interested? Well, join me, Bram Kutsia, every Thursday evening between 7 and 8 on Rock Chronicles as we look behind the music at the early years, the influences and the ultimate success and sometimes downfall of the legends in the music world. 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

good evening and welcome once again to Rock Chronicles. My name is Bram Kutsia and you are listening to Eden FM. And we started the show off with Just Another Poor Boy, a wonderful ballad sung by Chris de Burgh, singer, songwriter and musician who started as an art rock performer and progressed to writing music, more pop-oriented material. And he has had several top 40 hit singles in the UK and two in the US. But he's actually more popular in other countries, for instance, Norway, Brazil, and South Africa. His 1975 song, A Spaceman Came Traveling, became a popular Christmas song, and his 1986 love song, The Lady in Red, reached number one in several countries, and he has sold over 45 million albums worldwide. Irish musician, and his daughter actually became Miss Ireland, and she competed in Miss World. I think that was in the 90s or 2000s. So great.

Then he had a Spanish Train, which we may listen to later on if there's time. There's just so much good music to play from Chris de Burgh. Spanish Train is about a train trip. His earlier songs were very religious based, about the battle between good and evil. Well, he was born in Argentina, and his father was a British diplomat, and he took his mother's maiden name de Burgh as a stage name when he began performing, but his legal surname remained Davison, after his father, Colonel Charles John Davison. His father had substantial farming interests, and Chris spent much of his early years in Malta, Nigeria, and then Belgian Congo. They finally settled in County Wexford, Ireland, which was in a dilapidated 12th century castle, which his father bought in the 60s and converted into a hotel, and the young Chris began to sing for guests there. He attended college in England, where he wanted to join a jazz band, but he was rejected because his musical tastes were considered too poppy, too pop-oriented. And he signed his first contract with A&M Records in 1974, and he supported another super band, Supertramp, on their Crown of the Century tour, and acquired a small fan base, and his debut album, Far Beyond These Castle Walls, was a folk-tinged stab at fantasy in the tradition of the moody blues. It failed to chart upon its release in late 1974, and a few months later he released a single, Turning Around, from the album, and it was released outside the UK and Ireland as a Flying, not Turning Around, and it also failed to make an impression in the UK, but it stayed on top of the Brazilian charts for 17 weeks. He had some interest still in South America because he was born there. And this became a familiar pattern for him, as every one of his 1970s albums failed to chart in the UK or the US, while they achieved big sales in continental Europe and South American countries, and also in South Africa. Well, let's listen to a double play, and we're going to listen to a great song, Don't Pay the Ferryman. You'll definitely remember this or recognize this, and also Sailing Away.

He was a great storyteller in his early life, his early career. For instance, the song that we started the show off with, Just Another Poor Boy, is loosely based on the life of Jesus. And

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My name is Bram, and we're listening to the music and life story of Christa Berg. In 1975, his second album, Spanish Train and Other Stories, was released. And again, it was not a huge commercial success, but the album and tour expanded his fan base, and he started to attract a cult following. And other favorite tracks from the album included Patricia the Stripper, and also A Spaceman Came Traveling, that we listened to earlier, which was released the following year as a single. The album made the lower end of the Canadian charts, giving De Berg his first North American chart exposure, and he then thereafter maintained a fan following and consistent chart success in Canada for the rest of his career. His third album, At the End of a Perfect Day, in 1977, was released, and 2 years later he released his fourth album, Crusader. Again, these albums had success outside the US and the UK. Crusader took a more electric direction, including guitar contributions from session musicians from other rock bands, and the album also featured Sky keyboard player Francis Monkman and Mike Moran. So he started to venture into more an expanded musical taste, and it attracted significant number of new fans, but still failed to break through in the UK and the US. Then the next album, early 1980s, Eastern Wind, also failed to build further on his cult following in the major territories. His first international success came in 1981, when his first UK chart entry with Best Moves, a compilation album of his work, and that set the stage for 1982's album The Getaway, produced by Rupert Hine, which reached number 30 on the UK charts and number 43 in the US, his first chart success in those two countries. And this followed the success of the single Don't Pay the Ferryman that you just listened to earlier. And it became his first single to chart in the UK and reached the US Billboard Hot 100 Top 40. Before we listen or look at the next two albums, which really placed him firmly in international success, we're going to listen to another double play, Fire on the Water, and then the lovely ballad, The Lady in Red.

Every year, the National Sea Rescue Institute saves the lives of children just like me. Just last year, they rescued 1,548 people. Oh, and 70 animals. So that's more than 1,600 reasons why you should support the NSRI. And if that's not enough, how about a million reasons? That's right. The NSRI is giving away 1 million rand this year. And all you need to do to enter is donate. 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

In 1984, the Byrds' follow-up album Man on the Line also performed well, charting at number 69 in the US and number 11 in the UK. And it topped the charts in Germany and Switzerland. The first single, High on Emotion, which we're going to listen to shortly, became an international success and reached the top 20 in several countries, and it entered the top 5 in Ireland, France and Switzerland, and the top 50 in the UK and US. In summer of 1986, De Burgh released a ballad, The Lady in Red, the previous song that we listened to, which became a worldwide hit single. It reached number 1 in the UK, number 3 in the US, and its accompanying album, Into the Light, reached number 2 on the UK charts and became the 17th best-selling album of the year. It reached number 25 in the US. And that Christmas season, a re-release of his 1975 Christmas song, A Spaceman Came Traveling, which is Santa Claus, A Spaceman Came Traveling, became a top 48 in the UK. And on that note, we're going to listen to Missing You and High on Emotion, two of his greatest songs.

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3: Flying Colors. The album was released in 1988 as a follow-up to Into the Light, and produced a second UK top 5 hit, Missing You, that you just listened to, where the single topped the Irish charts and entered the charts in the UK at number 1 and Ireland, but failed to enter the UK charts. He didn't have another hit in the US, and his commercial fortunes began to slide in the UK in the early 90s, but he retained a cult following all around the world. In 97, he wrote a song, There's a New Star Up in Heaven Tonight, dedicated to Princess Diana, who said Questenberg was one of her favorite musical artists. And he continued touring throughout the 2000s and writing new material, which didn't chart anywhere on charts, but was very popular with his cult fan base. In 2008, he released Footsteps, his 17th album, which included cover versions of 13 songs that had inspired him throughout his career by artists such as Bob Dylan, The Beatles, and Toto. And on his 73rd birthday, on 15 October 2021, he released a music video for his single Legacy, directed by Iranian filmmaker Sam Shagini. And it came from the animated music video for his 27th studio album, The Legend of Robin Hood. In October 2024, he released a new compilation album, 50, which chronicled his 50 years in the music business, and he still makes guest appearances on television shows, especially in Ireland, where he still lives, and he performs on stages as well. He still has the cult following, especially in Ireland, South America, and in South Africa and Canada, where his music is very popular. We're going to play out with two songs from his 1975 album, his early music, which still has a cult hit, cult following in South Africa, where it was banned originally in the 70s. It didn't take much for them to ban songs and books in those days. But it's great songs, and it's Patricia the Stripper and Spanish Train that we talked about earlier. Hope you enjoyed this wonderful story and music of Questenberg, and enjoy these last two songs too. Join me again next week, Thursday, where we're going to look at another legend in the music world. But until then, look after yourselves. Goodbye.
4: Dennis is a menace with his "Anyone for tennis?" and beseeching me to come and keep the score. And Maud says, "Oh Lord, I'm so terribly bored, and I really can't stand it anymore. I'm going out to dinner with a gorgeous singer to a little place I found down by the quay. Her name is Patricia. She calls herself Delicia, and the

electrician was arrested, and everyone detested the manner in which she was exposed. Later on in court, well, everybody thought a summer run in jail would be proposed. But the judge said, Patricia, or may I say, Divisha, the facts of this case lie before me. Case dismissed!

There's a Spanish train that runs between Guadalquivir and Old Seville. And at dead of night the whistle blows and people hear she's running still. And then they hush their children back to sleep, lock the doors, upstairs they creep. For it is said that the souls of the dead fill that train 10,000 deep.

But above his bed, just awaiting for the dead, was the devil with a twinkle in his eye. Well, God's not around, and look what I've found. This one's mine! Just then the Lord himself appeared in a blinding flash of light and shouted at the devil, "Get thee hence to endless night!" But the devil just grinned and said, "I may have sinned, but there's no need to push me around. I got him first, so you can do your worst. He's going underground! But I think I'll give you one more chance," said the devil with a smile. "So throw away that stupid lance, it's really not your style. Joker is the name, poker is the game. We'll play right here on this bed, and then we'll bet for the biggest stakes yet.

A railway man, he cut the cards, and he dealt them each a hand of five. And for the Lord, he was praying hard, or that train he'd have to drive. Well, the devil, he had three aces and a king, and the Lord, he was running for a straight. He had the queen and the knave and nine and ten of spades. All they needed was the eight. And then the Lord, he called for one more card, but he drew the diamond eight. And the devil said to the Son of God, I believe you've got it straight. Said, deal me one, the time has come to see who'll be the king of this place. But as he spoke from beneath his cloak, he slipped another ace. 10,000 souls was the opening bid, soon went up to 59. But the Lord didn't see what the devil did, and he said, that suits me fine. I'll raise you high to 105 and forever put an end to your sins. But

Well, that Spanish train still runs between Guadalquivir and Old Seville. And at dead of night the whistle blows and people fear she's running still. And far away in some recess, the Lord and the devil are now playing chess. The devil still cheats and wins more souls. And as for the Lord, well,

0: 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It wasn't your typical funeral because we really celebrated her life and the legacy she left behind. And Gogo wouldn't have wanted it any other way.
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Beloved brothers and sisters, there are moments in life when everything seems to crumble. The doors are closed, the people have turned away, and even your own heart begins to whisper, there's no way out. But remember, when the world says no way, Allah says be, and it is. Help from Allah doesn't always come with a sound, a sign, or a spotlight. Sometimes it comes quietly through a delay that saves you, a stranger who guides you, or a hardship that strengthens you. The unseen help of Allah is always near, even when you cannot feel it. When you are making dua with tears in your eyes, don't think your cries are ignored. Every tear is a seed planted in the soil of the unseen. Allah hears you before you even speak, and He answers before you even realize you need it. How many times have we worried endlessly, only to realize later that what we feared never happened? That is Allah's help, hidden, silent, but powerful. He moves things, hearts, and circumstances for you in ways your mind cannot comprehend. Be patient, my dear brothers and sisters. Patience is not sitting idle. It's trusting the plan while continuing to walk the path. The Prophet ﷺ went through hardship after hardship, yet he never lost hope in Allah's mercy. He knew that when Allah delays, He is not denying, He is preparing. Sometimes the help of Allah comes in the form of a lesson, not a miracle. He might not remove your storm, but He will strengthen your heart to sail through it. That too is help from the unseen. So, when you face a mountain that seems impossible to climb, remember Allah can make it move. When you are in darkness, remember Allah can create light even from the deepest night. And when you are broken, remember Allah is the one who mends hearts better than they were before. Be grateful even while you wait. Gratitude turns unseen help into visible blessings. Keep saying Alhamdulillah, not only for what you have, but for what Allah is preparing for you beyond your sight. And above all, trust Him. Tawakkul means walking into the unknown with your hand in the hand of the Almighty, knowing He will never let you fall. So, the next time life seems impossible, smile and whisper to your heart, perhaps help is already on its way from the unseen. When Allah sends His help, it often arrives in ways that defy logic, reason, and expectation. You might be looking in one direction, waiting for a door to open, while Allah opens another that you never even noticed. This is the beauty of divine help. It comes from the unseen through means that no human could predict or control. We plan according to what we can see, but Allah

Sometimes the greatest blessings arrive wrapped in confusion, delay, or even pain, yet they are a mercy in disguise. When you look at the story of Prophet Yusuf, peace be upon him, he was thrown into a well by his own brothers. To any ordinary person, that situation would seem hopeless. But within that very darkness, Allah had already prepared a caravan to pass by. What appeared to be betrayal was actually the beginning of his journey to greatness. The help was already on its way, long before Yusuf could even ask for it. This is how Allah's help works. It is already written before the problem even arrives. When the believer understands this, his heart finds peace, even in chaos. Many times, we imagine help to mean an immediate solution. Money appearing when we are in debt, healing arriving when we are ill, or a problem disappearing overnight. But divine help can also mean something deeper. It could be the strength to endure, the patience to wait, the wisdom to understand, or the faith to keep going when all seems lost. These are unseen forms of help, and they are just as powerful as physical assistance. When your heart feels calm despite the storm, that is help from Allah. When you find the courage to smile while you are hurting, that is help from Allah. When a friend suddenly checks in on you at the exact moment you need support, that is help from Allah. He sends relief in ways that touch both the seen and the unseen aspects of your life. The unseen world is not empty. It is full of divine activity. The angels move by Allah's command, responding to your dua even when you are unaware. You might think your prayers are hanging in the air, but in truth, they are traveling beyond the skies, being transformed into actions that will unfold in perfect timing. The Prophet sallallahu alaihi wasallam taught us that when we call upon Allah, He either grants what we ask for, diverts a calamity that was destined for us, or saves the reward for the hereafter. Every dua is answered. Sometimes you just don't recognize the form of the answer. What you call silence may actually be Allah rearranging your destiny in the unseen. Think of the moment when Prophet Musa, peace be upon him, was trapped between the Red Sea and Pharaoh's army. To the human eye, it was the end, no path ahead, no escape behind. But Allah's help was already in motion. The sea that looked like a barrier became the very path to freedom. The unseen hand of Allah turned impossibility into reality. When Allah wills, even the sea splits. So never underestimate the unseen help of your Lord. Just because you cannot see a solution does not mean that one does not exist. It only means that it is hidden, waiting for the right time to emerge. Sometimes Allah hides His help to test your faith. If every prayer was answered instantly, there would be no space for trust, no room for patience, no depth to belief. It is in the waiting that your faith matures. The unseen help of Allah teaches the heart to rely not on results but on the one who controls them. When you trust that Allah's help is near, even when you cannot see it, you begin to live with peace instead of panic, with calm instead of complaint. Every believer will face moments where the road seems closed. The finances run dry, the opportunities vanish, and the people you relied on disappear. In those moments, don't let despair convince you that you are alone. The unseen help of Allah might already be working through someone you haven't met yet, a job you haven't applied for, or a change of heart in a person you least expect. The world operates by cause and effect, but Allah operates beyond both. He does not need a reason to help you. He only says, "Kun fayakun," be, and it is. Remember also that sometimes help from the unseen comes not in addition but in subtraction. Allah may remove people, opportunities, or possessions from your life to protect you from what you cannot see. That job you lost may have been a shield against arrogance or corruption. That person who left may have been diverting you from peace. That failure may have been a mercy that redirected your heart to Him. The unseen help of Allah is not always about gain. It's also about being saved from unseen harm. The believer who understands this begins to thank Allah even for what was taken away. If you reflect on your own life, you will find countless moments where things could have gone wrong but didn't. You missed a flight and later heard of an accident. You lost an opportunity only to find a better one later. You cried over something you thought was a loss only to realize it was a gift. All of these are examples of Allah's unseen help.
He shields you not only

from what you know, but also from what you don't know. Every delay, every detour, every disappointment carries a hidden wisdom. Nothing happens by chance when Allah is your guardian. So when you stand in prayer, pour your heart out to Him. Ask for help and then leave the how and when to Him. Trust that while you are sleeping, Allah is planning. While you are worrying, Allah is arranging. While you are crying, Allah is preparing the relief. His help is not bound by time, distance, or logic. It comes precisely when your faith is ready to receive it. And when it arrives, you will look back and realize that every step, every tear, and every trial was guiding you straight toward His mercy. Patience is one of the most powerful acts of faith. And it stands as the bridge between your dua and the help that Allah has already decreed for you. Every believer who raises their hands in prayer must understand that Allah hears instantly, but He answers with divine timing. The delay you feel is not silence, it is preparation. When you make dua, the command of Allah begins to move, but His mercy unfolds in stages, not in haste. Patience is what keeps your heart anchored during those stages. Without it, you begin to lose trust. And when trust weakens, the sweetness of faith fades. But when you remain patient, even while your eyes see no change, you are actually walking upon the bridge that leads to the unseen help of Allah. Patience is not weakness, it is strength that comes from faith. It is not passive waiting, but an active surrender. It means you continue to strive, to pray, and to hope, even when your situation appears unchanged. You say, Ya Allah, I know You hear me, and I will not stop asking, because I know You never fail. Your servants, the one who holds on to this conviction, walks a path illuminated by hope. No matter how dark the surroundings appear, Allah never forgets those who wait upon Him with trust. He says in the Quran, indeed Allah is with the patient. Think about this. He does not just reward the patient, He is with them. His presence accompanies their struggle. His mercy surrounds their pain, and His wisdom guards their outcome. When you ask Allah for something and it doesn't happen immediately, it's easy to feel that your prayer is unanswered. But if Allah were to give everything you asked for the moment you asked, would you ever learn the beauty of reliance, the sweetness of waiting, or the humility that comes from turning to Him again and again? The delay teaches you who is in control. It humbles the heart that might otherwise become arrogant. It purifies the intention behind your dua. Sometimes Allah delays not because you are unworthy, but because the thing you are asking for is not yet ready, or perhaps you are not yet ready for it. The waiting refines you, it softens you, it molds you into someone who can carry the blessing when it finally arrives. There are times when you see others being granted their wishes while yours remains suspended in the unseen. You watch people succeed, marry, heal, or prosper, and you wonder, why not me? But patience whispers to your heart, your time will come, and it will come better than you can imagine. The delay is not a denial, it is a sign that Allah has chosen to give you something special, something that requires the right time, the right state of heart, and the right circumstances. If you rush the process, you may receive less than what Allah intended for you. The believer who trusts in Allah's timing never loses, because he knows that even a closed door is part of divine mercy. Look at the story of Prophet Ayyub, peace be upon him. He lost his health, his wealth, and even his family, yet he never lost his patience. For years, he endured his illness without complaint, continuously turning to Allah with gratitude. He didn't ask, when will you help me? He only said, indeed, hardship has touched me, and you are the most merciful of the merciful. That one statement carried the essence of patience. A heart that does not break under hardship, but bends in submission. When his patience reached perfection, the help of Allah arrived with such mercy that every loss was restored in a better form. This is the nature of divine help. It comes when patience has purified the heart of complaint. Patience also protects your dua from being weakened by despair. When a person gives up, it's not because Allah stopped listening. It's because the person stopped believing. The moment you begin to think it's not working, you've cut the bridge that connects your dua to its answer. But if you say, even if it takes years, I will keep asking, you are declaring faith in the unseen. And Allah never disappoints those who trust Him completely.
Every moment of patience you endure is being recorded. Every tear that falls in secret is known. And every time you resist hopelessness, you are being elevated in rank. When Allah finally grants your request, you will realize that the waiting itself was part of the gift. Sometimes patience means watching your life take turns you didn't expect. You plan one thing and Allah decrees another. You might not understand it now, but one day you will look back and say, Subhanallah, if that had not happened, I would not be here today. That realization only comes with time, and only those who were patient will see it. Patience transforms pain into purpose and delay into destiny. It allows you to see Allah's wisdom even when His plan confuses you. You begin to understand that His delay is not neglect, it is divine timing, always precise, always perfect. Even the smallest act of patience can change the course of your destiny. When you restrain your tongue from complaining, when you control your anger in a moment of frustration, when you choose silence over bitterness, you are proving your trust in Allah's plan. Every time you say Alhamdulillah in hardship, you are building a bridge to unseen help. That bridge may take time to cross, but it leads to a place where your heart will finally rest. The more patient you are, the shorter the bridge becomes, because patience brings you closer to Allah, and closeness to Allah brings relief. So when you make dua and it seems like nothing is happening, remember, something is happening, just not in your sight. Allah is aligning people, situations and opportunities. He's protecting you from harm and preparing you for what you asked for. Patience is your proof that you believe in that unseen process. It is your declaration that you trust the author of your story, even when you haven't read the next chapter. Those who are patient don't lose time. They invest it in trust. They don't suffer in vain. They grow in faith. And when Allah finally sends His help, they don't just receive what they asked for, they receive it with hearts that have learned to see His mercy in every delay. Tests are not signs of Allah's anger. They are signs of His attention, His care, and His desire to elevate you. When life becomes heavy, when the burden feels too great, and when your eyes fill with tears that no one else understands, that is often the very moment Allah is preparing you for something greater. The help you are waiting for often hides behind hardship. It doesn't come before the test, it comes through the test. Every difficulty you face is a door to strength, patience, and closeness to Allah that you would never have discovered in comfort. Sometimes the storm does not destroy you, it washes away what was blocking your path. What you see as a trial might actually be the beginning of your relief. Allah never burdens a soul beyond what it can bear, and that means every trial you face was measured precisely for you. It was not sent to break you, but to build you. The pain that bends you in sujood is not a sign of weakness, it is a sign that Allah wants to hear your voice in prayer. He pulls you away from distractions through hardship so that you remember your true source of strength. When things are easy, people often forget to call upon Allah sincerely. But when things become difficult, hearts soften, tongues remember Him, and souls return to Him, the test becomes the reason for reconnection. The believer who understands this sees the mercy hidden in every trial. If you look at the stories of the prophets, you'll notice a pattern. Every great victory was preceded by a test that seemed unbearable. Prophet Ibrahim alayhi salatu salam, peace be upon him, was tested with fire before being made an example of faith for all generations. Prophet Yusuf, peace be upon him, was imprisoned before being placed in authority. Prophet Musa, peace be upon him, was chased by Pharaoh before Allah split the sea for him. And our beloved Prophet Muhammad sallallahu alayhi wa sallam was mocked, rejected, and attacked before Allah granted him victory and honor. The road to ease always passes through difficulty. The darkness before dawn is not the end. It is the preparation for light. When you are tested, your heart often cries, "Why me?" But perhaps the real question should be, "Why not me?" If Allah tests those He loves the most, then being tested is a sign that He has not forgotten you. It means He sees you worthy of refinement, worthy of growth, and capable of carrying more than you think. The diamond cannot shine until it is cut. Gold cannot be purified until it is burned. And the believer cannot reach their highest potential until they are tested. The process hurts, but the result is beautiful.
You might not see it now, but one day you will look back and realize that the very pain you tried to escape was the key that opened your door of relief. Tests are also a mirror that reveals what is truly inside the heart. When life is smooth, it's easy to claim faith. But when things fall apart, that is when your sincerity is revealed. Will you still say Alhamdulillah when everything you love is taken away? Will you still trust Allah's plan when it contradicts your desires? True faith is not tested in comfort, it is proven in crisis. When you respond to hardship with patience, with gratitude, and with continued trust, you are not only passing the test, you are earning ranks in the sight of Allah that no wealth or ease could ever buy. Sometimes we expect relief to come instantly, but Allah allows the test to continue until it produces the transformation He wants. For us, you might be praying for the problem to end, while Allah wants to use the problem to shape you. He wants to strengthen your dua, deepen your faith, and cleanse your heart from dependence on anyone but Him. A short test might change your circumstances, but a long test changes your soul, and Allah cares more about your soul than your situation. When you understand this, you stop asking, when will this end? And start asking, what is Allah teaching me through this? That shift of perspective turns pain into purpose. Even the moments that feel unbearable are known to Allah. Every sigh, every tear, every night spent awake in distress, none of it is wasted. The angels record your patience, your silent endurance, your efforts to keep faith alive. And in the unseen, the help of Allah is already on its way. You may not see it, but it is being arranged. The test is not a punishment, it's a delay before the blessing. Just as the earth must crack open before a seed can grow, your heart must break sometimes before it can bloom with faith. The believer's tears water the seeds of relief. When Allah loves a servant, He tests them to raise their rank, to purify their heart, and to grant them a reward far greater than what they could have achieved through ease. This is why the Prophet ﷺ said that the greatest of people are those who are tested the most. The more beloved you are to Allah, the more He refines you through trials. What you lose in comfort, you gain in connection. What you lose in control, you gain in closeness to the one who controls everything. The pain of the test becomes the proof of your nearness to Him. Sometimes the help of Allah is not the removal of the test, but the strength to continue through it. You might not see your problem disappear, but you find your heart calm, your mind clear, and your hope alive. That too is divine help. The storm might still rage outside, but Allah grants you an inner peace that defies understanding. That peace is the beginning of relief. And when the time is right, the outward help will arrive too, just like it did for every prophet, every believer, and every soul who refused to give up on their Lord. When you go through hardship, do not see it as the end. See it as the middle of a story that Allah Himself is writing for you. The same author who allowed the test will also write your victory. The pain you feel today might be the reason you find yourself on your knees in prayer, and that prayer might be the reason you are granted Jannah tomorrow. Tests are temporary, rewards are eternal. The help of Allah is coming just as surely as dawn follows night. The harder the test, the greater the relief that follows. The believer who remembers this never despairs, because he knows that every hardship carries within it the seed of mercy, waiting for the moment Allah commands it to bloom. When the heart turns sincerely to Allah, the unseen world begins to move in ways you cannot imagine. The angels respond to the call of a humble servant whose dua rises from a place of sincerity and trust. Every time you lift your hands and whisper to your Lord with a heart free from pride and full of hope, you are not just speaking into silence, you are speaking into the unseen. Allah hears, and by His command, the unseen world aligns to bring you the help that you need. When a believer's heart connects with Allah sincerely, even before the words are spoken, the help begins to form. The unseen is not distant from you, it is closer than you think. What separates you from it is not time or space, but sincerity and faith. There are moments when you feel entirely helpless, when no one understands, no solution appears, and even your own strength seems to abandon you.
Those are the moments Allah waits for your heart to turn fully toward Him. As long as you are still depending on people, your intellect, or your plans, you may not experience the full sweetness of His help. But the moment your heart surrenders and says, Ya Allah, only You can fix this, the unseen world begins to shift. You may not see the angels, but they hear your call. You may not see how your prayer is being answered, but it is being recorded and acted upon with divine precision. Every sincere dua sends ripples through the unseen, and those ripples reach the heavens where mercy is stored and ready to descend. The Prophet sallallahu alaihi wasallam taught us that when a believer raises their hands in dua, Allah feels shy to return them empty. Think of the mercy contained in that teaching. You are calling upon the Lord of the worlds, the King of kings, and He, despite His majesty, feels shy to disappoint a heart that truly calls upon Him. That is the power of sincerity. The angels carry your supplication higher, and Allah responds in ways beyond your sight. Sometimes He sends peace into your heart before the problem changes. Sometimes He sends a person into your life who becomes the means of relief. Sometimes He changes the outcome itself, protecting you from a harm that you never knew was coming. All of these are forms of unseen help triggered by the sincerity of a turning heart. The unseen realm is full of movement. Angels are constantly descending with mercy, with protection, with solutions that are invisible to human eyes. When your heart is connected to Allah, you become part of that divine movement. You begin to witness coincidences that are not coincidences, moments that feel like miracles, and help that appears at the last possible second. A job you didn't expect, a message that arrives when you need it most, a small event that changes everything. All of these are signs that Allah is responding to the sincerity of your heart. He says in the Quran, is not Allah sufficient for His servant? When you truly believe that, the unseen becomes your greatest source of hope. When the angels were sent to assist the believers at the Battle of Badr, it was not their numbers or strength that earned that help. It was their faith and their sincerity. They stood on the battlefield outnumbered and outarmed, yet their hearts were firm. They cried out, O Allah, if this small group is destroyed, there will be none left to worship You on earth. That cry of sincerity reached the heavens, and Allah responded with unseen aid. The Quran tells us that thousands of angels were sent to strengthen their hearts, not because they were perfect, but because they were sincere. This story is not just history, it is a lesson. Whenever you stand against life's battles, feeling small and helpless, remember that the same Lord who sent angels to Badr is still the Lord you call upon in sujood. When you pray sincerely, you may not always get what you want, but you will always get what is best. The unseen help of Allah sometimes prevents what you desire because He knows it will harm you. You may cry for something and think Allah is not answering, but in truth, He is protecting you from unseen pain. You see a moment, He sees the full picture. The angels know your future as He decrees it, and by His mercy they guide and guard you according to that knowledge. Sincerity in dua does not always bring the answer you expect. It brings the outcome you need. That is why the believer continues to pray with full trust, knowing that even if nothing changes on the outside, something beautiful is unfolding within the unseen. The heart that turns to Allah sincerely finds peace even before the solution arrives. That calm is itself a form of divine help. The angels bring tranquility to such a heart. As Allah promises in the Quran, it is He who sent down calmness into the hearts of the believers. That serenity is not ordinary, it is a gift from the unseen. It gives you the strength to wait, to endure, and to smile even through tears. That peace is a sign that the unseen world has already responded to you. When your dua brings you inner strength, it means the help of Allah is already present, even if you cannot yet see its physical form. There are people who pray for years and still continue with hope. Their faith doesn't weaken, it grows. They know that every time their lips move in prayer, angels record, this servant still believes. That statement alone can move the unseen. Allah honors such faith with hidden blessings that may not be revealed in this world, but will be waiting in the hereafter. Sometimes the unseen help of Allah is not meant to make your worldly life easier. It is meant to elevate your eternal life.
The reward of sincere dua, patience and trust will one day be unveiled. And when you see it, you will thank Allah for every unanswered prayer that brought you closer to Him. When your heart turns sincerely to Allah, the unseen becomes your shield, your support, and your source of strength. The same angels that descend to help the prophets and the righteous still descend today for anyone who calls upon Allah sincerely. They bring ease, guidance, and light to hearts that refuse to give up. You may not see them, but you will feel their presence in moments when peace suddenly floods your chest, when fear melts away, and when hope revives after despair. That is not coincidence. That is the unseen responding to the sincerity of your heart. Gratitude is one of the most powerful keys that unlocks the hidden blessings of Allah. When a believer learns to say Alhamdulillah, not only in moments of ease, but also in moments of pain, they open the doors of mercy that others cannot see. Gratitude is not just about thanking Allah when things go right. It is about trusting Him when things go wrong. It is an acknowledgement that whatever has reached you was always meant to reach you, and that within every situation there is a hidden good known only to Allah. The one who is grateful does not wait for blessings to appear before thanking. He thanks first, and then he begins to see. Blessings unfold even in the unseen. Gratitude transforms perception. It turns what you have into enough, and what you cannot see into something you trust exists. When Allah tells us in the Quran, if you are grateful, I will surely increase you, He is revealing a divine law of abundance. Gratitude does not just bring you more of what you can count, it brings you more of what you cannot measure: peace, clarity, faith, and unseen help. A grateful heart sees the wisdom behind delay, the mercy within difficulty, and the opportunity within every challenge. When you are thankful for what Allah has given, you are also acknowledging His power to give you more. It's like lighting a candle in the darkness. The light does not remove the night, but it changes how you see it. Gratitude changes how you see your life. And when your vision changes, the unseen help of Allah becomes visible through moments of calm, guidance, and unexpected ease. Many people think gratitude is a reaction, but in truth, it is a choice. It is not something that happens after you receive. It is something that attracts what you need. When you choose to be grateful, even when life is heavy, you are declaring your trust in Allah's plan. You are saying, Ya Allah, I may not understand this, but I know You do. That attitude draws unseen blessings because Allah loves the servant who is content with His decree. Gratitude softens the heart, and a soft heart becomes a vessel for mercy. The harder your situation becomes, the greater your reward when you manage to say Alhamdulillah sincerely. The angels record that word and carry it to the heavens, where Allah responds with more than you can imagine. Think about how easily we overlook small blessings: the ability to breathe, to wake up, to see, to hear, to pray. Each of these is an unseen miracle that most people ignore until it's taken away. Gratitude brings those unseen blessings to light. When you thank Allah for the little, He shows you more. You begin to notice the ease within hardship, the lessons within loss, and the comfort within uncertainty. That awareness itself is divine help. Many people are drowning in blessings but cannot see them because their hearts are focused on what they lack. Gratitude shifts the focus to what remains, and what remains is always more than enough when Allah is with you. The Prophet sallallahu alaihi wasallam lived a life of gratitude in every state. Even when he faced hunger, rejection, and hardship, he never stopped thanking Allah. Once, when asked why he prayed so long at night when all his sins were forgiven, he replied, "Should I not be a grateful servant?" That statement reflects the essence of gratitude. It is not about comfort, it is about connection. A grateful heart is one that recognizes the giver behind every gift, and that recognition itself becomes a source of strength. When you are grateful, you attract divine attention. For Allah promises in the Quran, indeed Allah is appreciative and knowing. He knows every moment you chose to thank Him instead of complain, and He appreciates it in ways far beyond what you can perceive. Sometimes gratitude must be practiced, even when your heart feels empty. You might not feel thankful, but when you say Alhamdulillah anyway, you are feeding your soul faith before feeling.
You are telling yourself that Allah's wisdom is greater than your understanding. And soon your heart begins to follow your words. Gratitude in hardship is not denial of pain. It is the acknowledgement that there is still good within the pain. When you look for it, you begin to see Allah's fingerprints all over your story. The delay that taught you patience, the loss that made you humble, the heartbreak that pushed you back to prayer, all of these are unseen blessings that gratitude reveals. A grateful person also becomes a magnet for goodness. People are drawn to hearts that radiate contentment. The Prophet sallallahu alaihi wasallam said, whoever does not thank people has not thanked Allah. Gratitude extends beyond words. It shows in how you treat others, how you value what you have, and how you speak about your life. When you constantly complain, you focus on scarcity. When you constantly thank, you invite abundance. And when you express gratitude to people, Allah increases your love and unity with them, which in itself is another unseen form of help. Many relationships are repaired and many hearts are softened simply through the power of sincere appreciation. Gratitude also protects you from envy and despair. When you are truly grateful, you no longer measure your blessings against others. You recognize that Allah gives differently to each soul according to His wisdom. Instead of saying, why do they have what I don't? You begin to say, Alhamdulillah, for what I have that others might not. That mindset brings peace. The unseen help that comes with gratitude is not always material, it is the tranquility that fills your heart, the resilience that keeps you steady, and the optimism that helps you keep walking even through storms. These are blessings that no wealth can buy. If you want to see the unseen help of Allah in your life, begin with gratitude. Say Alhamdulillah for the good and for the tests. Thank Allah for the answered prayers and for the ones still pending. Because sometimes what you call a delay is actually protection. Sometimes what you call a loss is preparation. And sometimes what you call a problem is the very path to your greatest blessing. Gratitude helps you see this truth. It opens your heart to receive mercy that was always there, waiting to be noticed. When you are grateful, Allah's unseen help becomes visible in ways big and small, in a peaceful night's sleep, in a door that suddenly opens, or even in the strength to endure another day with faith. Gratitude does not just change your circumstances, it changes your entire relationship with Allah. And through that relationship, every hidden blessing begins to unfold. Tawakkul is one of the most profound expressions of faith, a state where your heart rests in complete trust that whatever Allah has written for you will reach you, and whatever was not meant for you will never harm you. It is a quiet, powerful surrender, not of effort, but of control. When you place your trust fully in Allah, fear begins to dissolve, anxiety loses its grip, and peace settles into your heart even when the storm outside rages. Tawakkul does not mean sitting back and doing nothing. It means doing your best while knowing that the outcome belongs entirely to Allah. It is walking through life with certainty that your sustainer has already planned your path long before you began walking it. When this trust becomes firm, the unseen help of Allah flows in ways that the heart cannot comprehend. There are moments in life when everything feels uncertain. You make plans, but they crumble. You hold on to people, but they leave. You depend on your skills, but they fail you. These moments are not meant to destroy you. They are meant to teach you reliance not on the creation, but on the Creator. The believer with true tawakkul knows that the same Allah who feeds the bird in the sky and the fish in the sea will never forget His servant. The Prophet ﷺ taught us that if we truly trusted Allah as He deserves to be trusted, He would provide for us as He provides for the birds. They leave their nests hungry in the morning and return full in the evening. The bird doesn't sit still. It flies. It searches. It strives. But its heart is never anxious because it knows that provision is guaranteed. That is tawakkul, effort with peace, motion with trust. When you rely on people, you will be disappointed. When you rely on wealth, it will fluctuate. When you rely on your own strength, it will eventually weaken. But when you rely on Allah, your
foundation becomes unshakable. You might lose everything around you, but you will not lose your calm. You begin to understand that no matter what happens, there is always a reason, and that reason is always tied to Allah's mercy. Even the things that hurt you the most are part of a design that will one day make sense. Tawakkul allows you to live in the present moment without being crushed by fear of the future or regret of the past. It transforms life's uncertainty into a form of spiritual security. You stop chasing control and start finding peace in surrender. When Prophet Musa, peace be upon him, stood before the Red Sea with Pharaoh's army closing in behind him, his people panicked. To them it looked like the end. There was no visible escape. But Musa, filled with tawakkul, said calmly, "Indeed, my Lord is with me. He will guide me." He didn't know how the sea would part. He just knew that Allah would never abandon him. That is the essence of tawakkul, not knowing how, but being certain of who. The moment his heart declared that trust, the unseen help arrived. The sea split, the path appeared, and the impossible became possible. The story is repeated throughout the Quran to remind us that when you trust Allah, you will never be left stranded. The help may come at the last moment, but it always comes at the right one. Sometimes the test of tawakkul is not in action, but in waiting. It's in those silent moments when you have done all you can and there is nothing left but to say, "Ya Allah, I leave it to you." Waiting without losing hope is one of the hardest acts of worship. Your heart wants results, but tawakkul teaches it to rest in patience. It is during that waiting that Allah strengthens your soul. He removes arrogance, polishes sincerity, and builds resilience. Each day that passes without an answer is not a day of neglect, it's a day of preparation. The help of Allah is being arranged in the unseen, and your trust is the bridge that connects you to it. Tawakkul also means accepting outcomes. With grace, sometimes Allah's decree is not what you wanted, and it hurts. But when you remember that His wisdom is greater than your desire, your heart softens. You start to see protection where you once saw disappointment. That job you didn't get, that relationship that ended, that door that stayed closed, all of them were forms of mercy disguised as rejection. Tawakkul allows you to say, "Alhamdulillah, even if I don't understand." This surrender doesn't come from weakness, but from knowing that your Lord sees the whole picture. The unseen help of Allah often comes through redirection, not just through granting your wishes. A heart filled with tawakkul walks lightly on the earth. It doesn't panic when plans fail or when people change. It doesn't drown in worry about tomorrow because it knows that tomorrow is already written by the one who never makes mistakes. Such a heart sleeps in peace, prays with sincerity, and faces challenges with quiet strength. Tawakkul gives you freedom from anxiety, from fear, from the illusion that you are in control. You begin to live with the confidence that whatever happens, Allah will bring you through it. Even if the path is dark, you trust that He will light it step by step. Every believer is tested with moments that demand tawakkul. It may be in your livelihood, your health, your relationships, or your dreams. In those moments, your trust becomes your lifeline. When you say, "Hasbunallahu wa ni'mal wakil," Allah is sufficient for us and He is the best disposer of affairs, you are not reciting empty words. You are making a declaration of faith so powerful that the unseen responds. This was the very statement that turned fear into peace for the believers in the Quran. When they said those words with full conviction, Allah sent down tranquility upon them. The same promise holds true for you. When you rely on Allah completely, you stop chasing what is not written for you and start attracting what is meant for you. The unseen help of Allah moves toward the heart that trusts Him. You may not always see the path, but you will always feel His presence guiding you along it. Tawakkul is not a single act, it is a way of life. It is waking up every day knowing that whatever comes is from Him and whatever leaves was never yours to begin with. And in that surrender lies the deepest form of peace, the kind that no hardship can take away, because it comes from knowing that you are never alone. The one who controls the unseen is also the one holding your heart steady through it all. My beloved brothers and sisters, when you look back at everything we've reflected upon, how Allah sends help from the unseen, how patience bridges your dua to divine mercy, how every test is a sign of upcoming relief,
How angels move when hearts turn sincerely to Allah. How gratitude unlocks blessings you cannot count. And how true trust transforms fear into peace. You begin to see a single truth shining through it all. You are never alone. From the moment you were born, the unseen help of Allah has surrounded you, protecting, guiding, delaying, arranging, and preparing you for what's written. Every joy, every tear, every test, and every triumph is part of a divine conversation between you and your Creator. Even when you thought you were forgotten, you were being held by a mercy too vast to see. So when life feels heavy, remember that the help of Allah does not always come with noise or speed. Sometimes it comes in silence, in patience, in calm, in lessons, in delayed blessings, or in strength you didn't know you had. It may not come in the form you expect, but it always comes in the way that is best for you. Keep your faith alive. Keep your dua sincere. Keep your gratitude constant. Keep your trust unwavering. Because the one who split the sea for Musa, who saved Yunus from the belly of the whale, and who gave comfort to the Prophet ﷺ in the darkest nights is the same. One watching over you now.

0: Kom geniet die aand saam met drie van ons land en streek se grootste liedjieskrywers en sangers, Chris Philies van Mosselbaai.
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0: DJ Melly Diamonds. Dit vind plaas op saterdag die 19 September 2026 om 6 namiddag by die Dalmeida Gemeenskapsaal in Mosselbaai. 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
1: U is ingeskakel op die Give Thanks with a Grateful Heart program saam met my Wayona Erasmus. 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Dankie ons hemelse Vader, thank you Abba Father that we can call upon you seated high in the heavens, earth, being your footstool. Thank you, Jesus, the mediator, sitting right next to Abba Father. Your throne is something that we can't even comprehend, having access to, Abba Father. But thank you that the veil is torn, giving us access to communicate with you. Thank you, Jesus, for your wonderful work on the cross that you have done, that is able to save us from the enemy, to protect our households, to protect our daily coming, our daily goings, to ensure that we make a safe return home, Abba Father. Thank you for the answered prayers, Abba Father, even for the unanswered prayers. Thank you for the patience that you are instilling in us by waiting for those prayers to be answered. Thank you, Abba Father, for the fruit of the Spirit that you are working within us, for creating long suffering, Abba Father, for you say in your word that it is, we should consider it pure joy when we are tested, because that is what makes, that is what perfects perseverance in us. That is what perfects character within us. And so thank you, Abba Father. Thank you for the trials and the tribulations. We give thanks for the glory that we experience. We give gratitude, Abba Father, for the mercy that we experience, for the application that came through, for the interview that came through, for the graduation that came through, for the rebirth of a bond that came through, for the reconciliation of partners and family members, Abba Father. Father, we even thank you for the life that comes after death, Abba Father. We even thank you that we know that within death, it does not end there. There is an eternity after it, Abba Father. And so there's so many things that we could be grateful for this evening. Every listener, where they are, Abba Father, you know their hearts. You know that what they are struggling with, Abba Father. You know what they are lacking, Abba Father. Thank you that your word declares that you would meet every need, that you would be there for us. If you dress the lilies, Abba Father, and if you feed the animals, Abba Father, how much more not us? And so thank you for every grain that we can receive from you. It is in your name that we pray for a fruitful and prosperous evening of giving thanks, where we explore your word in ways where we sit down and ponder and evaluate. Thank you.

U is ingeskakel op die Give Thanks with a Grateful Heart program saam met my, Wayona, net hier op Eden FM, Your Voice in Paradise. En ons praat 'n bietjie, ons main tema van die aand is rus, om onsself in rus te vind met God, om onsself in rus te vind in geloof, om onsself in rus te vind in vrede. But how do we do that? How do we do that? How do we perceive ourselves entering into that rest? En die woord sê, must trust in the Lord with all your heart and lean not to your own understanding. En soms, hoe die wereld dit self vir ons gebied het, is mos wat ons beginne glo. 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En die angs, familie, sien ons nie somtijds as verskeelde ongeloofigheid nie. We don't see it. Because we often neglect the rest part. 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If you are placing that to the side, then you are actually anxious. And your anxiousness is your unbelief in disguise. Because jy glo jy moet dit, jy moet daai extra insit. On your off day? On the Sabbath day. And so then we start to begin to believe that certain things that we position in our lives, nee wat? It's contradicting to what God requires of us. Even a mooi example, toe dit so rof gegaan het in die storm, te wat in Jesus te slaap hy. Toe slaap die man. Dit het gekos om vir Pieter hulle vir Pieter hulle om te sê, so dit gaan woesie buite, sal jy dalk opstaan of ietsie, wat gebeur? And so we find ourselves in positions where we cannot rest in hope, because we aren't even resting in our belief. We aren't even resting in our faith. And when we rest in our belief, we are actually applying the doctrine to our lives. We are actually applying the lifestyle of Jesus to our lives, the lifestyle that God shows us to have in our lives. When we actually have faith, we are believing in the things unseen, and those things do not go
without works. Faith does not work without works. You have to do. But also hoped for. You also hope. And hope is also an action word. Because you are actively believing in the thing that you are hoping for to accomplish, to fruition, to manifest. Maar wanneer ons hierdie goed uitskakel, sê ons dan is ons van die mense wat net sekere aspekte van die Bybel glo en sekere aspekte nie. The word says, may the God of hope fill you with all joy and peace as you trust in him, so that you overflow in hope. En dit is hoe ons weer gaan terugkom, om te rus in God, dat ons weer beginne hoop in die geloof dat ons kan rus. And the one thing about God is that his mercies are so new every morning that once we begin to become aware of, oh, this is what he means, oh, this is what he expects, oh, this is what he wants from me, this is what he reveals. Wanneer ons terugdraai om te besef en sê, joh, ek het 'n bietjie my rus vir nalatig, ek het dit nie geprioritiseer, en omdat ek dit nie geprioritiseer het, kon ek my familie nalatig, ek kon my werk nalatig, ek kon dit wat ek moes gekry het nalatig, ek het nie gedink oor iets nie, ek het iemand se lewe in gevaar gestel. So, we need to get back to a place where we prioritize rest. So much of our exhaustion comes from trying to not only earn God's love, but earn the favor of people, earn the position at work. But the thing is, if God declares everything can be yours, then you must now don't have to work so hard to earn what is already yours. If we look at Ephesians 2, verse 8 to 9. Ephesians 2, verse 8 to 9. If we go to the passage, we will begin to unlock this deeper understanding of what God is actually trying to reveal to us when it comes to how we begin to rest in Him. Ephesians 2, verse 8 to 9. For by grace are you saved through faith, and not of yourselves, it is the gift of God, not of works, lest any man can boast. And so jy push en jy doen, ek weet precies waarvan ek praat. But then, dit wat God gee, sê sy woord, mos hy gee dit mos nie met las nie. 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His burden is light. And so here is that call, when God talks about calling the Sabbath a delight. That's God's heart in Isaiah 58. That is his heart. We have to make rest a priority. It is not considered laziness. It is the Sabbath. 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
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Physically, mentally and emotionally. Even financially you are drained. Because you are not making financially sound decisions. 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

U is ingeskakeld op die Give Thanks with a Grateful Heart program saam met my, Wayona Erasmus, en vanaand praat ons oor rus, dat ons onze rustheid weer moet terugbring, dat ons beginne moet prioritiseer sodat ons beter kan functioneer. 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But that you also prioritize your physical well-being, so that you have the stamina to endure your service on a Sunday. Because glorifying God doesn't mean you will be tugging and pulling. It's already done. Jy hoef nie jouself moeg te maak op 'n Sondag in die kerkie, die werk is klaar gedoen, jy remind net die vyand dat het is gedoen. My father, one day when I came from church, and you know sometimes, because the word declares, do not lean on your own understanding, but gaan kry understanding, go find it, ponder on it, pray about it, research about it. 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I shouldn't be tired. So there's a physical lack of endurance. So fisies is jy verswak, as jy nie kan byhou nie. 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Jesus, we give you our tired and we take your yoke, because your yoke is easy and your burden is light. And so we make that exchange this evening. Father, thank you for knowing your creation to such an extent that you know since the beginning, since the formation, before even the formation of mankind, you knew that rest would be a part of our daily lives, when we till, when we plant, when we water, when we labor. So thank you for rest. Thank you that we do not have to perform for you. And Father, right now I ask that you teach us to rest in you, to rest in faith, to rest in hope, to rest in belief. Father, remind us that you rested on day 7, not because you were tired, because you were teaching us the principle of pausing and to look to you, to remember you. It is in the mighty name of Jesus that I pray these things, not because we are deserving of our Father, but because through fellowship you create awareness of how you want us to live. A lifestyle that glorifies and honor you comes with rest. And so we are grateful and thankful.
It is in your name that we pray, Jesus. Amen. Luisteraar, give thanks with a grateful heart. En onthou, jy is nie agter nie, ons is nie agter nie, en ons is nie besig om te fail nie. God is just renewing the invitation to find rest. Hebrews 4, these remains, or there remains, then, a Sabbath, rest for the people of God. Gaan in vrede en in rus, en behou, a dankbare hart. Tot de volgende keer, familie. Shalom.

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